And that was Good Time Charlie, James Scott, and of course vocals and harmonica. We're celebrating the anniversary of his birth date, 1st of July 1935. Last one this morning, born on this day, 1939, is Sylvester Johnson, probably best known as Syl Johnson. And he was born in 1936 and died in not that long ago, 2022. An American blues and soul singer, musician, songwriter and record producer. His most successful records include Different Strokes, 1967, Is It Because I'm Black in 1969, and later covered by, that one was later covered by reggae artists Ken Booth and Delroy Wilson. And of course the classic Take Me to the River in 1975, a cover of Al Green's 74 original. So we're going to hear I Like Your Style, which was from his Delmark Records release, Back in the Game, Syl Johnson.

0: 1st of July, 1939. That was the Delmark Records release, Back in the Game, and the track was I Like Your Style. Right, we'll be back in just a moment.
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0: And Buddy Guy is having a birthday coming up on the 30th of July, born in 1936, so he's going to be 90. And there's a very special birthday concert coming up for Buddy in October, October 1st, at Radio City Music Hall in New York City. And the lineup is unbelievable. Just amazing. Presented by Blackbird Presents and Live Nation. It's a one-night event, and of course it will honour the legendary blues guitarist's remarkable career and influence on generations of musicians through performances, collaborations and tributes for many of the artists he has inspired. I won't read the entire list, but let's just start with Eric Clapton, John Mayer, Susan Tedeschi and Derek Trucks, John Baptiste, Joe Bonamassa, Gary Clark Jr., Shamika Copeland, Robert Cray, Samantha Fish, Eric Gales, Ivan Neville, Robert Randolph. I can't stop reading. And, of course, Buddy Guy himself will be playing. Now, if you're able to whiz over to New York on the 1st of October, I do suggest that you get a ticket pretty quickly. Ticket sales were open to the general public last Friday. So I just thought I'd mention that that's some birthday party. So we're going to be celebrating at the end of July, Buddy Guy's birthday. But in the meantime, let's have a track from his latest release, Ain't Done With the Blues. And that's pretty obvious, this track, with the Blind Boys of Alabama.

That was a recent release from Melbourne band. Well, I think they're more Geelong-based. A live album, as you can hear, recorded at the Barwon Club in Geelong late last year. And the Maskell Love Band, Peter Maskell on vocals, guitar and lap steel. Troy Love on guitar. Matt Huey is the saxophonist. Luke Hines is the bass player, and Adrian Gardam on drums. And it's a great little 10-track, some interesting covers, including that one, Lucky Old Sun, the Maskell Love Band. And Buddy Guy, of course, we're warming up to Buddy's 90th birthday on the 30th of July. I thought that was very interesting, that big birthday concert they're putting together, and the venue too. Could you imagine the Radio City Music Hall? It's fantastic. Love to be there. Right, that catches us up. It is coming up to 20 minutes past 10 o'clock, and Jeff Lang is on his way. Parking's not that good around here at PBS, but he's on his way. So we'll just keep playing some fabulous music until he gets here. Another great local release from, I think about 18 months ago now, Mick Peeling and Nick Charles, their Songs from This Town release, and it is For Granted.

0: Mick Peeling and Nick Charles. Fantastic. Songs from This Town is the name of the album. It's been out about 18 months or so now. You can check it out peelingcharles.com. And that was For Granted. Right, I think we may as well do the gig guide. Probably be a good idea. And also catch up on some texts. There's been lots of fabulous texts coming in. Now to 637, no, I haven't heard of Nelly, You Ain't No Prize, but if you know who recorded it, it might help me track it down. Also, Graham Lang, thank you, Graham, really enjoying the music today. And Pete from Upper Furniture Gully has an interesting suggestion. I'm sure lots of people would like Trump to go to the moon. Thank you, Pete. Now, also, what else have we got? Ah, yes, very special. On Sunday, Jeff Atchison, who we spoke to last week in the UK, and he'll be back for Sunday. He's doing a very special gig with the Soul Diggers at Way Out West at the Yarraville Club. And Monica Novak, one of our good friends, Mon and Bruce. Mon's having a birthday on Sunday, and she'll be out celebrating at Way Out West. So very happy birthday for Sunday, Monica. Also, Craig Horn. Now, we'll do Craig's gig guide now, and then I'll get back to the other gig guide. We have about four going here. Craig Horn and the Hornets with Jeff Burston, Bruce Hames and Chris Tabone are playing the Railway Hotel in Nicholson Street in Fitzroy North this Sunday at 4 p.m. Fabulous. Also, Mick Elliott's digging it. Also, Angelo is loving the music this morning. And also, Stacey, thank you. Oh, this is great. And someone has reminded me about Jeff Atchison and the Soul Diggers gig. I'm well ahead of you on that one. That's at the Yarraville Club this Sunday, 2 till 5 p.m. So get out there and give Jeff a big welcome back from the UK. Also, Grim Elkin and Camilla Timewell, their pets, have signed up as a proud member to Bleeding Black Hearts Review. Now, I was going to do the rest of the gig guide, but we'll hold that for a moment because Jeff Lang has entered the studio and we'll be with Jeff in just a moment.
1: The Drunken Poet is Melbourne's most authentic Irish pub, with tribute Tuesdays, Irish music sessions, open mic nights, and live original music 6 days a week across from the Queen Vic Market. The Poet is proud to present Hey Gringo, The Outlaws, The Galway Rovers, John Stokes, Baby Salma and Lucy Mallinson play the songs of the Cranberries, Elkie Louie, Bill Barber, and Joby Hendrix. The Drunken Poet, proud PBS sponsor.
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0: And with another slight technical hitch, we're back with Jeff. Actually, what we'll do, we'll play a track from Jeff's current album, which is More Life. And then we'll get ourselves sorted out. I can't even get it out of the cover. Okay. Well, just chat amongst yourselves for a moment. Pick a number, Jeff.
3: my goodness. Well, I reckon maybe play the title song that I wrote with Kerry Simpson.
0: Sounds like a grand idea. Number 5 is the winner. Come on down. You get a chicken dinner.

0: That was Jeff Lang from his current release, which is More Life, with a song written by Jeff and Kerry Simpson. Good morning, yeah. Jeff.
1: Good to be
0: Lang.
1: Here with you. Mad dash, but
0: after
1: I'm here.
0: Driving around and around, and
1: yeah,
0: he slid into the seat.
1: That was fun recording that with Kerry and Ray Pereira on percussion and Baseku Koyati on the Ngoni as well. It was a fun track to write and record. And Kerry, as you know, she's a ledge.
0: Oh, she can do anything.
1: Yeah.
0: Went to the gospel lunch. Oh, well, you know, because
1: you
0: followed. Now, I was going to read your little blurb, actually. Let's do it anyway, shall
1: sure.
0: we? Jeff Lang has released 32 albums, published a book and won 3 ARIA Awards during a storied career spanning more than 3 decades. And you've teamed with another stalwart of the Australian music scene, of course, Dom Turner.
1: Yeah.
0: Probably best known for the Backsliders.
1: Yes, yeah. I saw Dom with the Backsliders on, remember the show Sunday? It was like a sort of music and current affairs show.
0: Yeah,
1: and they had a little art segment on it, and I saw the Backsliders on the show Sunday on Channel 10 or something when I was a kid, just starting to play. I was like, oh, wow, someone's doing, an Australian band doing, you know, acoustic, pre-war blues music and doing it their own way.
0: Yes, very much so.
1: Yeah. And so I've always looked up to Dom. He's been a great mate through the years, and he was very welcoming. There was a few people who, when I was a green, wet behind the ears whippersnapper on the local scene, who were really welcoming. Phil Manning was definitely one, and Dom Turner was another. You know, there were a few people who were just particularly nice to me when I didn't deserve it, but they were. And so, it's going to be fun touring with Dom.
0: May I say, Jeff, it was always obvious your musical ability, even as a, I think you were about 17 when I first met you.
1: Probably, yeah.
0: Yeah.
1: Yeah. And, doing a run of shows around the country with Dom for the next couple of months. And, I've been really looking forward to it. We wrote and recorded a couple of new songs to sort of coincide with the tour, and
0: of course the songwriting has always been such a big part of the Backsliders since the early 200s. Of course, it was Dom and Rob Hurst.
1: Yes, that's right.
0: Yes,
1: yeah, they were a great team.
0: Yeah, beautiful songs, and Dom has always been so creative with his.
1: Yeah, that's right. I really loved some of his side projects too. Like there was a band called Supro.
0: Supro, that was really good.
1: Good band.
0: I was the first to tour the Backsliders down here in Melbourne in the late 80s. Brought them down quite a few times, and Bondi Cigars was another one too, four or five times.
1: Like the Red House or something here in Collingwood, there was a good sort of gig for blues bands.
0: Oh, yeah, that's, yes, yeah. That it was. Mm. I was, myself and Bob Settergreen's wife, Ray Settergreen, was doing the Melbourne Blues Festival back then, for 9 years. So we had quite a lot of interstate artists come down. But the original Backsliders, they'd come out of another Sydney band. They were called the Stumblers. You know that.
1: Yeah.
0: There you go.
1: And of course that was with Jim Conway on harmonica.
0: Who followed through the Backsliders, and Pete Burgess was the drummer back then.
1: Yeah, living up in Cairns these days, Pete.
0: And I love the way he used to sockets.
1: He
0: gaffered them on.
1: Yeah, and playing the washboard and the drum kit. Yeah,
0: yeah.
1: He played with some real fire, Pete, didn't he?
0: Yeah, very much so. And Rob Hurst, I mean, what a...
1: well, that was a cool thing, you know, if it's not Pete Burgess anymore, they didn't find someone who was exactly the same.
0: No.
1: And Rob was slightly out of left field, you know, being, you know, Midnight Oil, very distinctive rock drummer. But he fit right in with the Backsliders. It was very exciting, the combination with Rob and Dom, and they... of course, wrote a lot of songs together through the years too.
0: Yes.
1: It was a good pairing.
0: Yes, they certainly did. Mm. And of course, Rob had that band, the surf band. I forget the name of them.
1: Oh, The Break. But,
0: yeah.
1: Yeah.
0: That was fabulous.
1: Yeah, that was really good. Because, I mean, I love the twin guitar team of Martin Rotzi and Jim Magini, who he was with in Midnight Oil. And they sort of returned a bit to their surf rock roots with The Break, with Brian Ritchie on bass from Violent Femmes. It was a good combo.
0: Would have loved to have seen that band.
1: Yeah, saw them a couple of times at festivals.
0: At festivals, Well, there you go. And festivals, of course, would be your connection with Dom.
1: Yeah, that's
0: so
1: right.
0: So that's probably where this idea grew from.
1: Sat in together a lot through the years. You know, Dom would have me sit in with the Backsliders and he would get up with me, you know, whenever we were close to each other on a bill. You know, it was like a kind of an open invitation, really, and it worked.
0: I have no doubt.
1: We also chewed each other's ears off a lot, talking about various guitar nerdery and things, you know. He's always had a great sound, Dom.
0: Yes, he has.
1: Gets a big tone out of his guitars and,
0: And he's also studied the original players too.
1: Yeah, he's a real scholar with that stuff. Yeah, absolutely.
0: Yeah. His tours to the States too. Especially the Delta Hills area.
1: Yeah. He's done some great collaborative work with people from over there, bringing them out here and touring them. It's cool.
0: Mm. Yes, we have a track to play, actually.
1: Yeah. So it's one of the two new songs that we wrote together and recorded recently for the tour. This one started with a riff and an idea, a title basically, of Dom's, and then we sat together and wrote the lyrics together. And this is called Three Quarters of a Life, and it's, one of the songs we'll be playing on the tour. We're doing, I guess for Melbourne people, we're doing a Echuca Blues Festival at the end of this month. And anyone who's not going to be up that way and would rather see us in town, we'll be playing at Brunswick Ballroom in August. I'll get the date out of my head somewhere in a minute.
0: I've got it right here.
1: Oh,
0: we'll
1: good.
0: Let them know
1: I'm
0: that.
1: I'm glad someone knows what's going on.
0: Yeah, well, all I need to do is read it. That's handy.
1: Yes.
0: So here is Jeff Lang and Dom Turner with Three Quarters of a Life.

0: Ah, oh, that was just gorgeous. That was Jeff Lang and Dom Turner, a brand new song, Three Quarters of a Life.
1: I love Dom's big electric 12-string he plays on that. He's got this old Japanese electric 12 that he tunes down really low like Lead Belly and has that great propulsive sound to it. Yeah.
0: Wonderful. I'd love to be a fly on the wall with you two guys and all your guitars.
1: We share a lot of a lot of interests in the guitar and
0: music. All your gadgets too. I can. Who would be the gadget king?
1: Not sure. Actually, Dom's probably got more miles under his wheels than me.
0: So therefore, he wins. Is
1: that's
0: that?
1: Right.
0: Yeah. Right.
1: That's right.
0: Okay.
1: Yeah.
0: Okay.
1: Seed to seniority and. Yeah.
0: Now the tour you're starting Friday week, the 10th of July in Canberra. And everyone can see these dates on it'd be on your website,
1: yes,
0: I'm sure,
1: yes, indeed,
0: and
1: yeah.
0: Dom's as well.
1: Yeah, jefflang.com.au, yeah. There's all the tour dates up there.
0: Yeah. So most importantly, of course, for folks that aren't going to Echuca Winter Blues, which includes me, which is Friday the 25th and, Friday the 25th through to the Sunday, but Jeff and Dom will be performing on the Friday and Saturday at Echuca. And then early August, the 8th of August, they're doing two Melbourne shows. The first one is at the Brunswick Ballroom. I love an afternoon show.
1: Yeah.
0: Oh, I love a matinee. You can. Oh, I usually say you can be home in bed with your jammies on by 8, but I won't say that. Then on the Sunday, the 9th of August, once again an Arvo show in Frankston at the Young Street Tavern. So that's nice for folks
1: indeed.
0: That don't always can get up to Melbourne.
1: Mm-hmm.
0: Then you're doing a series of gigs around New South Wales and Sydney. But once again, I see you're doing the Camelot Lounge too,
1: that's a nice venue.
0: It is a nice venue and a bit of an institution up there in Sydney.
1: Absolutely.
0: Thank goodness it's still going.
1: Yeah, that's right.
0: Yes.
1: Yeah, it's a good joint.
0: So either Jeff Lang's website or Dom Turner's website will tell you where to go. Two icons of Australian roots guitar performing together. Fantastic. And just on the Winter Blues Festival too at Echuca, you've been going up there for a few years now.
1: I've played it a couple of times actually. Only twice.
0: Oh, okay.
1: And we'll have Danny McKenna joining us on drums at Echuca as well, which will be great.
0: Oh, excellent. Yeah. Speaking
1: And, you know, like I said, we've played together before, me and Dom, but this is the first time that we'll be doing a whole night together. We've done shows together where we've done our own set and then played together a little bit at the end. But yeah, we'll be up there together for the whole night at these gigs. So I'm really looking forward to it.
0: Wow. Yes, well, I'm certainly hope I can get to one of the shows. The list for Echuca this year is just enormous. And if you're not officially going, we do suggest you consider it. Winterblues.com.au is the website for all the lineup. You very kindly bought your guitar in this morning.
1: Yeah,
0: what a treat. We get that fabulous track and a live track to boot.
1: I bought my little Kalamazoo acoustic here, and I thought I'll do an old Skip James song that I've got a pretty strong inkling that Dom and I will probably duet on this song during the gigs, at least on some of the nights. So,
0: okay.
1: Yeah.

0: Beautiful.
1: Thanks, Helen.
0: Thank you very much, Jeff Lang. What was that called?
1: That's Hard Time Killing Floor Blues.
0: Of course it was.
1: Yeah, old song from 1931.
0: Wonderful. Yeah. Well, have a grand time on the Jeff Lang and Dom Turner tour.
1: Yeah, can't wait.
0: And it probably three quarters of my listeners this morning will see you up at the Winter Blues at Echuca.
1: Hope so. Yeah, it'll be fun. Thanks so much for having me in, Helen. Great to see you.
0: Always a pleasure. And next time I'll have all the cones out, saving you a spot in the street so you don't have to drive round and round.
1: You're talking about something else.
0: Yeah.
1: You'll be allowed to smoke in the studio, Helen. Goodness.
0: It's a bit early for that. Thank you, Jeff Lang.
1: Good on you, mate.
0: Cheers.
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And as you can see, we're running out of time. Just a couple of quick gigs I need to tell you about. Tracy Miller, the Queen of the Creek, is playing this Saturday at 8 p.m. And it should be a fantastic thing, all-star band, and it's at the Jazz Lab, Leslie Street in Brunswick. Okay, look, I think that's it. I can't do any more gig guides, unfortunately. Let's thank our performer members. I can do that. Thank you to Alex Burns, Anthony Shorty Short, Ben Rogers, Instrumental Asylum, Checkerboard Lounge, Craig Horn and the Hornets, Jeff Atchison, Greg Walsh, Hamish McLeod, Jim Green, Jim McGrath, Kelly Opie and the Blues Messengers, Kieran Fields, Nick Charles, Opelousas, Pepper Creek Revival, Rachel Clark Duo with Harvey Blues, Reza House Concerts, Rob George and Baker Smith Gamble. And another very big happy birthday to Mon Novak, who's celebrating on Sunday. Mon and Bruce from Reza House Concerts. Right, Jan Dale is standing by. I was going to play another track, but I think we might have run out of time just a little bit. Yeah, there we go. Okay, I'll catch you all next week. Joining me in the studio is Daryl Roberts, a new album from Hey Gringo. And we're also having a chat to Sweet Felicia, one of the many artists appearing at this year's Echuca Winter Blues. All take care. We'll catch you all next week. Cheers.

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1: Hi, I'm Sammy Sheeler of the Lonesome River Band, and this is Southern Style with Jan Dale.

Good morning. Welcome to Southern Style. I'm Jan Dale. I'll be with you for the next 2 hours. But first, a very special thank you to Helen for the last 2 hours of Roots of Rhythm and some great interviews there, and particularly with Jeff Lang and also someone regarding a moon project. I only heard a little bit of that. Really was an interesting show, Helen. Thank you. Today on Southern Style, I've got a little bit of an emphasis on Blue Highway, the band, and also a tribute to Carol Elizabeth Jones, who sadly died earlier this year. And also a little bit of a celebration of Maton Guitars, who are in their 80th year, which is fantastic. Okay, so let's start with Blue Highway. This is called Howling Wind, and they're celebrating their 32nd anniversary this year. They were formed in 1994. Let's hear them before I talk more about them.

And that was the band Blue Highway with a song called Howling Wind from their album Wind to the West. And as I mentioned, they're celebrating their 32nd anniversary this year. And the founding members we heard just then, Tim Stafford, who wrote that song and was singing it, singing lead, Wayne Taylor, Rob Ikes, Sean Lane and Jason Burlinson. And they've released 15 albums, of which I have 11. And but I'm just going to play three more songs for you now, plus some more in the gospel bracket. But just to mention a little bit more about them, they have a long, long list of awards, including International Bluegrass Music Association Awards, Album of the Year, and Emerging Artist of the Year. That was in, both of those were in 1996.

Gospel Recorded Performance of the Year, Dobro Player of the Year. Rob Ikes has won that, oh, I can't even count how many times, about 12 times or more. Tim Stafford has won Songwriter of the Year a couple of times. They've won the Dove Award for Bluegrass Gospel Recording of the Year. For Wondrous Love, and they've had 3 Grammy nominations and a whole lot more awards. But also, in a poll in 2016, they were voted the favourite bluegrass artist of all time by the readers of Bluegrass Today. So let's hear 3 more from them. This next one has the same lineup, and it's Last Dollar Blues.

So, we just heard three more from Blue Highway there. The one we just heard was called The North Cove. Great banjo there by Jason Burleson. And the album Through the Window of a Train, that was released in 2008. It still has the same lineup as the first album. Before that, it was the title track from a 2001 release, Still Climbing Mountains. And that was written by Sean Lane, who also sang lead. And then at the start was Last Dollar Blues from the album Midnight Storm, and that was 1998. And as I mentioned, I will play some more of them in the gospel bracket a bit later on in the show. But right now, I want to thank all of those people who joined up during our major annual fundraiser. Thank you so much to everybody. And there's still a few more I haven't mentioned who've joined up in the few days since I was last on air. So thank you very much to Guy Gleason. I know Guy Gleason has been joining up for many, many years to this show. So I really appreciate your continued support, Guy. Also, Sugar Baby, the Staffy Pet from Westall, became a proud member of Southern Style. Thank you, Sugar Baby. And Nick Charles, who's become a performer member of Southern Style. Thank you, Nick. And also Emma Mitchell from Paraparap, a proud member of Southern Style. Keith Ray, thank you, Keith, another musician from Seaford, a proud member of Southern Style. And Alicia Smith and Chris Punchin, also proud members. And finally, Lawrence Accordion. Thank you very much to all of you for joining up to this show, and PBS, of course. And someone who's just joined up this morning, to Fangit. That's one of our great shows here. Thank you to Brooke Powell from Anglesey. Become a proud member of Fangit. Thank you, Brooke. So, everybody, actually a little bit late today to go in the running for all the prizes, but everybody who joined prior to midnight last night, the end of June, will go in the running, and the major draw winners will be announced on Monday the 6th of July during the show Homebrew. That's between 3 and 5 p.m. Next Monday. So we'll know who's won what. So good luck, everybody. It's not too late to join up, of course. It's never too late to join up. It's just too late to go in the running for that. But most people don't join for that reason. They join to help to keep us on air. So thank you once again to everybody for that. Okay, so we're going to go right back to 1929 now, after Blue Highway. It's fairly contemporary bluegrass band, even though they have been together for 32 years. But now we've got a 1929 recording from an album called Hard Times in the Country, Down and Out in the Rural South, 1927 to 1938. This is Dutch Coleman.

like I should, for I can reap potatoes, I can raise peas cells. And if you got plenty of fodder to eat at home, the merchant can go to Lord, Lord. Gonna rave some bacon, yes sir. Gonna rave me some corn. If I don't, I'm a goin' bustin', not a gonna take me long.

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from town. My lord, you better raise some bacon, yes sir. Better raise some corn, if you don't, you go and bust it, not gonna take you long. Now, Mr. Farmer, you ought to stop and think, and this fact realize. You can't raise cotton to buy your corn and pay for your fertilizer. Them old cows and them mules could talk these words, you'd hear them say. My Lord of mercy, I'm a tired of cotton, much grow some corn and hay. Good Lord, better raise

Plus some old time music there. That was the Iron Mountain String Band. It sounded older. Well, they probably weren't young when it was recorded in 1975. So we heard an interesting version of Sugar Hill there. And that comes from a compilation, classic old time music from Smithsonian Folkways. And before that, Dutch Coleman, Gonna Raise Some Bacon at Home, from Hard Times in the Country, Down and Out in the Rural South, 1927 to 1938. And if you miss any of this, it's all on the website under the Southern Style section of the PBS website, pbsfm.org.au. And if I make any changes during the show, as I often do, pop in a track here or there or take one out or whatever, that will all be sorted out and it'll be updated later this afternoon. But here's something a bit different. It's Del McCoury. It's the Del McCoury Band, who most of you who've been listening to this show for a while will know. And they've been around for a very long time, a multi-award-winning band, with Del McCoury himself as the lead singer. And not going to read them all up, but they got together with the Preservation Hall Jazz Band down in New Orleans to record an album. So it's really good fun. It's a nice mix of jazz and traditional bluegrass.

0: Well, that was fun, wasn't it? That had me up shuffling around a little bit. Del McCurry with the Preservation Hall Jazz Band. And Del, of course, was singing there, bringing together all the similarities between traditional jazz and bluegrass. One more for I Die. And it's just from an album just called The Preservation Hall Jazz Band and Del McCurry, part of the American Legacies series. Well, something else a bit special now, I think, too. This is Chilly Strings. Now, this was it's a series of live concert performances at the Harrietville Bluegrass and Traditional Country Music Convention, Victoria, in November 2007. 2008 and 2009, and John Boothroyd has had it put onto CD and has given me a copy. I know he had trouble playing it himself when he was filling in a couple of weeks ago, so I'm hoping that this plays okay now. And it's what I'm going to play, I hope, is Hesitation Blues, and it's John Boothroyd himself singing with quite a lot of other people as well, including Philomena Carroll, Harold Jensen, Ray Schaber, Richard McEwen, and others on that whole album.
1: Hesitation Blues.

0: Well, I hope you are listening, John Boothroyd. That sounded really good. The Chilly Strings and Hesitation Blues with John Boothroyd on lead vocals and a host of other musicians there. A live concert performance at the Harriet Bluegrass and Traditional Country Music Festival, convention, really. And that was recorded in 2009, but there are recordings from 2007 and 2008 on this album. Chilly Strings is the name of the group.
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0: Okay, it's time now for the section on Carol Elizabeth Jones. She was a wonderful singer, and she was born in 1960 at Berea in Kentucky, a beautiful area not far from the mountains, which feature in many old songs such as Cumberland Mountain, Pine Mountain, Clinch Mountain, etc. That whole area is beautiful and full of music. Her father, Loyal Jones, was a noted folklorist and founder of the Appalachian Centre at Berea College. And Carol Elizabeth herself performed with various groups, including the Wildcats, the Kentucky Warblers, and the Renegades, where she met her future husband, James Lever. They then performed together as Jones and Lever, and recorded three albums of original material. I'm going to play you a couple from them now. This is Jones and Lever, and she is singing a song that she and James wrote, and James is on the fiddle and on harmony vocals. Jones and Lever and You're Not Mine.

Well, to sort of slightly mournful song, I guess, from Jones and Lever. We started with You're Not Mine, that comes from Vertie's Dream, and then we had James Lever, an album, solo album, but Carol Elizabeth Jones was singing on that as well. That was Memory Theatre, and we heard Boats Up the River, which is an old Roscoe Holcomb song, actually. So Carol Elizabeth also recorded with Hazel Dickens and Ginny Hawker in a project called Heart of a Singer, and also albums with another singer, Laurel Bliss, showcasing their vocal harmonies and original songs. In addition, she served as director of the Literacy and Language Centre in Lexington in Kentucky, and taught workshops at music camps across North America in her role as cultural ambassador for the United States Information Agency. She also performed in Africa and Southeast Asia. So she really had an interesting and full life. But sadly, she died on the 12th of April this year. So we're celebrating her life. And I'm going to play you now three more. And the first one is Hazel Dickens, Carol Elizabeth Jones and Ginny Hawker, and Lay Me to Rest. And then we're going to follow that with two from Carol Elizabeth and Laurel Bliss.

And that was the end of our section on Carol Elizabeth Jones. I like to end with something really upbeat there. I Ain't Got Time. It's a kind of a gospel number, really. But that was from Carol Elizabeth Jones and Laurel Bliss. They did at least two albums together. I have two of their albums, and that was from one called Riding Along. And before that, it was both of them, and they sang Halfway to Nowhere, which is something that Carol Elizabeth Jones wrote, and that comes from Girl from Jericho. And at the start of that bracket, Hazel Dickens, Carol Elizabeth Jones and Ginny Hawker, and Lay Me to Rest, which is from an album that they made together called The Heart of a Singer. So Carol will be sadly missed. She was a lovely singer and a lovely person. Well, a bit of Cajun now. And the Cajun today is by Joe L. Sonnier.

Well, both of those Cajun songs were by Joel Saunier, and from his album Cajun Tradition, he plays a Cajun button accordion. And we heard Port Arthur Blues, and then Step It Fast was that second one. It had me wanting to step fast. Anyway, I hope you felt the same way. It's great music, I think. Thanks for the messages coming in. It's lovely to hear from people. And John Boothroyd, thank you. I'm so glad you were listening when I played the Chili Strings with you singing there from 2009. It sounded really good, I think. And I'm glad you enjoyed Blue Highway. We're going to have Blue Highway again shortly. In the gospel bracket, the entire gospel bracket will be Blue Highway. As you say, you perhaps needed a reminder on just how good they are, and I felt the same way once I started really listening to them a lot to do this show. I thought, oh, I can't stop it at that. And their gospel singing so good. We must have them during the gospel bracket as well. So that's quite soon. And thanks for your message, Rennie and Tales. They

You liked if the whiskey was if the river was whiskey and I was a duck. Yes, that's an old song. Also from Hillbilly Tim from Seville, who liked the segment on Carol Elizabeth Jones and the harmony singing. Thank you. If anyone wants to send in a message, 0400 031 067. 0400 031 067. Now, this is for the dog members. Now, I haven't got all the dog members' names in front of me. I do have some of them. As a matter of fact, I'll just, before I play this, I'll just thank, I'm just getting the, there we go. I'm just going to thank our performer patrons. A special thank you to Baker and Bun, Beyond the Sea Band, Craig Hannaford, Emmy Ryan, O Gibson, Peter Somerville's Banjo Academy, Potato, the spud-shaped tabby cat, the Weathered Heads, Vader Fame, and Zaki the Zydeco Kitten. And I hope Zaki enjoyed that those last two numbers. And I know we have quite a few animals join up during Radio Festival, but I haven't got all the details of them here except one, Sugar Babe, the Staffy. So this is for Sugar Babe, the Staffy, for Maple, the Hound Dog from Leopold, and Southern, all the other dog patrons of Southern Style, including Geddy, the Brown Hound from the Pound, and Dolly, the Bull Terrier. And Porter the dog as well. So this is for everybody and their dogs, and it's one that I play just about every year because I really like it a lot, and I hope you do too. It's the Spinney Brothers, and I Want My Dog Back.

from Canada, the Spinney Brothers, and I Want My Dog Back, and from their album No Borders. So as well as the dogs that I mentioned, that also goes out to Craig and Linda Sampson and their dogs, their Whippets, Bubbles and Marco, who they just told me they're listening. Hope you enjoyed that. Okay, well, it's time to sober up a bit now. It's the gospel bracket. And as I mentioned, it's all Blue Highway. I'm playing nothing but Blue Highway in this bracket. We've got lead vocals Wayne Taylor on the title track of this award-winning album, which also had a Grammy nomination. It's called Wondrous Love. And as well as that, it won the International Bluegrass Music Association Gospel Performance of the Year for the song Wondrous Love. And we'll follow that with two others from them as well, all from the same album.

Wow, that was All Blue Highway there in the gospel bracket. You can hear what a truly wonderful band they are or were. Lead vocals, Wayne Taylor on the title track we started with, Wondrous Love, and followed that with Travelling Preacher and then Wicked Path of Sin. And once again, they're all from the album Wondrous Love by Blue Highway. Okay, well, Mate and Guitars now. It's time to feature Mate and Guitars just fairly briefly. They've been together. Mate and Guitars are celebrating their 80th year. They were founded in 1946 by Bill May and his brother Reg, and they're based in Box Hill in Melbourne, and they make world standard guitars. In fact, one of them is a member of this show, the vintage Mate on Art Top guitar. There was a photograph of me holding it, a beautiful red guitar. There is a photograph of me holding it on the PBS, excuse me, Facebook page, I believe. So I'm just doing a bracket with a couple of local musicians who play Mate on guitars, and that is Nick Charles and Paul Kelly, and the whole bracket will go out to Southern Styles' longtime member, that vintage Mate on Arch Top guitar. So we'll start with a couple from Nick Charles, and then we'll go on to Paul Kelly and the Stormwater Boys.

That was Paul Kelly. He probably recognised his voice, along with the Stormwater Boys, and Paul Kelly plays a mate on guitar. So we heard Song of the Old Rake from the album Foggy Highway. And Nick Charles also plays mate on guitars. So we had two from Nick, So Many Roads and Guitar Shuffle Variations, and they both come from the album Into the Blues. And happy 80th birthday to Mate on Guitars. I'm just back to bluegrass for a minute or two here, a few minutes. Joe Mullins and the Radio Ramblers, we're going to hear from them. He's recently decided to give up touring. The last performance for Joe and his band was at Meadow Green Music Park in Clay City, Kentucky. That was actually one of the very first bluegrass venues in America that I ever went to during my combi travels in the 1990s. And one of his band members, Chris Davis, I met at that festival, and another, Jason Barry, also with Joe Mullins, or was actually, until he's now just decided to give up travelling. He's got three radio stations he owns. He has bought three radio stations, and he'll still be playing, but just not on the road. So let's hear Joe Mullins and the Radio Ramblers and Long Gone Out West Blues.

Joe Mullins and the Radio Ramblers there, and Long Gone Up West Blues, and they won't be going up west very much anymore because, as I mentioned, he has decided to give up touring, although he'll still be playing. And that comes from 2017 release, The Story We Tell. Time for a little bit of swing now. This is the Hot Club of Cowtown with a Bob Wills number.

And that was from 1941. That was The High Flyers and What You Gonna Do. And it comes from a compilation, well, a box set, actually, Doughboys, Playboys and Cowboys, Disc 4, Okie Boogie. And before that, The Hot Club of Cowtown, and I Can't Go On This Way, from the album Wishful Thinking. And that was Ilana James on violin and vocals, Whit Smith guitar and vocals, Jake Irwin with Damien Lanes on drums. Okay, so, well, running out of time, but I'm going to squeeze in some more. This is a novelty song often performed by old-time bands, because they write songs about everyday life, and mules were often part of that, and they were rather stubborn animals, apparently. In this song, a man is trying to kiss his girl and keep his kicking mule under control at the same time.

0: That was Flat Mountain Girls and Riley's Hen House, a song written by Riley Puckett. And from their album, Honey, Take Your Whiskers Off. And before that, run-of-the-mill string band, The Old Doctor That Fell Down in the Well, from their album Steel Aboard, and that bracket of kind of novelty songs. We started with Dr. Horsehair's Old Time Minstrels and Johnson's Old Grey Mule, and their album's called Wizard Oil. Oh, goodness. I hope some of those made you laugh. So that's about it. Got a message.
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0: Okay, so I've got a few things to mention coming up on July the 2nd, which is tomorrow. Nick Charles will be at Kindred Bandroom in Footscray. And on July the 4th, the Pearly Shells Hot 5 album launch, also at the Kindred in Yarraville. Well, Yarraville or Footscray, I'm not sure. And on July the 5th, Nick Charles will be at Norton's in Parkville, fine old pub there. And on July the 10th, he'll be at Kelly's in Olinda. That's Friday. On Saturday, July the 11th, Nick will be at the Lohman Hotel, Brunswick. He's very busy at the moment. And on Sunday, he'll be at Oakley RSL. That's Sunday, July the 12th at Oakley RSL. Also on Sunday, the Mountain Pickers Association Sunday Jam Session at Birdsland Environmental Centre. That's 271 Mount Morgan Road, Belgrave Heights. It's between 2 and 5. You're welcome. Everybody's welcome to come and play along with a bluegrass or old-time instrument. If you just follow the road around, you'll find the Environmental Centre there in the Birdsland area. And well, of course, for the future, November the 13th to the 15th will be Mountain Grass in Bright. So really looking forward to that this year. Going out with one by Charlie and Jensen, a local group, but do stay tuned because Tom Sinidis is next door there setting up for Jumpin' the Blues, and he always has a wonderful show. So I'm looking forward to hearing Tom as I drive home today, and thank you everybody for listening. And once again, oh, here's someone who's joined up, Mitch Barnes, who's joined up as a passionate member of Deep Space. Fantastic. Thank you very much, Mitch. There are so many shows on PBS, wonderful shows. It's a very diverse station, really. So you've been listening to Southern Style, and I'll be back next Wednesday with another show, and I've got Michael Meldrum, a singer, multi-instrumentalist and yodeler, coming on the show next week. So it's a while since there's been a live performance here, so looking forward to that. And that's it, going out with Charlie and Jensen and Cherokee Shuffle from the album Whiskey Before Breakfast. Bye for now. See you next week.

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0: Oh, that was awesome.

Yes, good afternoon and welcome to Jumpin' the Blues. Tom Sonides with you, taking you through to 3 o'clock with a mixed bag of blues and R&B on this, sort of cool day. It's not too bad outside at the moment. I think we're heading in for a lot of rain tonight and tomorrow, so probably good for the garden anyway. But big, big thanks to Jan, another fine show. I just love that Bob Wills stuff she was playing, the Western Swing. Just love Western Swing sounds. And she'll be back next week for more of that Southern style music. And I've got some couple of birthdays. Well, a few birthdays for you. I'll let you know a little bit later about. I've got a lot of people to thank who just snuck in the last few days for the Radio Fest. Signed up, and I'll be acknowledging those a little bit later. I've got a gig guide, and I've got some great gigs for you coming up tomorrow night. Clayton Dolly and the Flash Dashbacks with the Bayou Billabong Horns will be playing Bar 303 tomorrow night. Should be a fantastic gig. And also the Pearly Shells Hot Five are launching their Live at Clay Pots at the Kindred Bandroom this Saturday. So around about, what's an afternoon gig, I think it is. So around about 3 to 5. Lots of stuff there for you. And I've got a stack of other gigs to tell you about. But hey, let's get straight into it, eh? Let's go to Cookie and the Cupcakes. And this is a really good one. This is Close Up the Back Door.

Yeah, that's while Jimmy Spruill. We just love while Jimmy Spruill, a session musician out of New York, played with everyone, R&B and blues and all sorts of stuff, and just love that sound. That's a thing called Kansas City March, from a fantastic release, and regular listeners know we give this a decent spin over the years. It's out on Night Train, and it's titled Scratch and Twist. And let's see, before that, a band out of California, the Merced Blue Notes, with a thing called Rufus. And at the top there, we start off with Cookie and the Cupcakes with Close Up the Back Door. It's 15 minutes past 1 o'clock, and you're listening to Jumpin' the Blues right here on PBS FM. And I've got some birthdays coming up. I've got... who have I got? I've got coming up is Willie Dixon, the man that wrote the blues, fantastic bass player and singer. I've got to play some Willie Dixon. Also going to play some Syl Johnson, and also going to play harmonica player James Cotton coming up a little bit later. Hey, let's just keep the music rolling. And coming up, we're going off to Brazil by Marchese, I think it is. Maybe. She's a great singer, and this R&B singer, soul singer, and this is a thing called My Good Lovin'.

Yeah, that's Crystal Thomas, wonderful singer out of Texas, Don't Move Me. And we also played Jay Milano with It's Your Voodoo Work, and two tracks from a really nice release that Dial Tone Records put out with Japanese jump blues band Bloodus Saxophone, the Texas Queens Five, and it's a knockout, as you just heard. The whole CD's like that. It just moves, jumps, and great band back, and some wonderful singers there. And let's see, before that we're in Chicago with Coco Taylor from a release, What It Takes, and a nice, really nice track that we keep coming back to here on Jump the Blues, Tell Me the Truth. And at the top there in Brazil with Bay Machise, or Chi Machise, I'll get it right one day. From her release, Let Me In. And you also get a track by Willie Walker, the soul singer. But we played from that release My Good Lovin', and what a great track that is. Hey, got a few people here to acknowledge, a messaging in. Let's see, Tony Martin. Good on you, Tony. Good to hear from you. And Tony presents the Elwood Blues Club, and he lets us know that two All-Stars from the past in Mark Grove and Roger Nelson from Blues Bus fame will be at the Lybird Lounge, 4 o'clock this Sunday. Thanks, Tony. And Dave Miles, solo Saturday at Big Earl's Roadhouse Barbecue, 273 Ingalls Street, Port Melbourne, from 5 to 8, free entry. Got a stack of people here who signed up in the last few days to Jump the Blues PBS, so we might run through some of those. So let's go. A big thank you to Mark Brunning from Benalla, Brian Ward from Palm Grove, Gary Dickinson from Ascot Vale, Craig Batty from Brunswick East, Ray Chadwick from Dingley Village, Helen Sullivan from Capel Sound, Philip Posse, is it? Posse, yeah. Brunswick West, Sabby, Jasper, Alfie, KO, and Gary the Goat from Kangaroo Ground. There you go. Thanks, guys. Anonymous from Bowen Heads, Wes Whitven from Mount Evelyn, Bob Wilson from Parkdale, Stephen Williams from Manifold Heights, Simon Minahan from Northcote, a big thank you. Come on board again, patron there. Thanks, Simon. Anonymous from Parkville, Paul Wallace from Sunbury, Pat Sofra from Balaclava, Leonard Harley from Hastings, Heinz Ship from Muralbark, big thank you. The Walters from Perrigan Springs, fantastic. Dan Halpin from Murrumbina, Artie Del Rio from Cheltenham. Now, Artie Del Rio, we played a track from him from the brand new one from the Pearly Shells Hot 5 Live down at Claypots there. And good on you, Artie. Thanks for that. What we'll do a bit later, we might play Artie again from this wonderful CD. Where was I? Peter Bulky. Good on you, Peter. Bass player, long-time bass player around town, and plays with everyone from Warrandyte South. And Pete's played with and recorded with Andy Baylor and stacks of people. I think he's playing with Blyatt now, I think, could be. Good on you, Pete. He's a former patron again. Shirley Hurley from Queenscliff. Thank you. Jim Kessel Schmidt from Caulfield South. Thank you. Lulu the Red Healer from Keeler. Thank you. Joey Bambi from Ferntree Gully. Stuart Evans from Flinders. Ferguson Stained Glass from Fairfield. Thanks, Andy. Came in last week and signed up, renewed his business membership. Thanks, Andy. Fantastic. We'll catch up soon. We'll catch up at Bar 303 tomorrow night.
Anonymous from Panton Hill and Rudy Clare from Noble Park. Thanks to all those people that signed up during the Radio Fest. And yes, a lot of those, I'm sure everyone there will go into the draw, possibly win some great prizes. Let's go to our B3 Blues and Groove segment, where we put the spotlight on the Hammond organ. I've got some killers for you. I'm going to kick off with one out of Germany. This is about the mid 60s. This is Paul Nero's Blue Sounds and a thing called Coming Home.

0: Some Hammond organ sounds for you for our regular B3 Blues and Groove segment. We're listening to Lonnie Gasparini with a thing there titled Can You Hear Now? And it's lifted off a really nice release, North Beach Blues, Lonnie Gasparini organ trio. And let's see, before that, we played a track from Matt Morrison, a guitar player, drummer, and I played a track there called Polarize because it features Clayton Dolley on the Hammond organ, and it's a really nice release titled Gemini. And as we said earlier, Clayton Dolley and the Flash Dashbacks are going to be at the Kick and the Bee at Bar 303 tomorrow night at, in High Street, Northcote. And just on that special gig that happens the first and last Thursday of the month, they've slotted in an extra one in July, the 16th, with the Putbacks. Should be fantastic. And coming up tomorrow, the Bayou Billabongs, horns. Actually, Alex Spice on drums and the horns, Paul Williamson's going to be on baritone sax, Anton Delka on, I think, I hope that's right, tenor, Ross Irwin on trumpet, and Jordan Murray on the trombone. And caught this actor, I think it might have been last year, the year before, can't remember now, but they were fantastic. It's going to be a great night tomorrow night at Bar 303 for the Kick and the Bee at Bar 303. The Hammond organ is parked there, ready to go. Hey, thanks to Alan down in Torquay. And speaking of Hammond organs, he's our number one ticket holder of the Hammond organ segment here on Jumpin' the Blues. And he says to me, he was digging the start of that that German Nero's Blue Sounds, and he's thrown in one here, Barbara Denili, maybe, I don't know. Well, I've taken a note of that. Thanks for the tip there, Alan. I'll definitely check that out. And yes, we've mentioned Tony Martin from the Elwood Blues Club. He'll be there this Sunday, and it sounds like a great afternoon of music. Hey, what I might do is go to a couple of messages, and then we might go into some birthdays.
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0: It's, what's that about, 12, 13 minutes to 2 o'clock and you're listening to Jump the Blues right here on PBS FM. And I see Glenn there. Thanks, Glenn, digging the early sounds, the women there we played. There's some really nice stuff there, especially the Texas stuff. Hey, I've got a few birthdays for you. Born this day, Willie Dixon, James Cotton, and Syl Johnson, all born this day way back. And we're going to kick off with Willie Dixon, a bass player, singer, I suppose, arranger, record producer. He wrote the book on the blues and worked with all sorts of people and wrote songs for a lot of Chicago people. He was born 1915 in Vicksburg, Mississippi. And I played this track, which we're going to play from Willie Dixon, a few weeks back, and I just love it. And I'm going to give it another spin. It's such a good track. It's called African Hunch with a Boogie Beat. It's a little dance thing. And it was recorded in Paris with Willie Dixon. See what you think. I love this. This is Willie Dixon.

0: Three tracks for you there. They were all birthdays. Artists born this day that we played. Syl Johnson there, Little Sally Walker, born 1936 in Holly Springs, Mississippi, R&B, blues, guitar player, singer, wonderful, wonderful singer. And Vince coming up shortly at three. He plays Syl Johnson. He just loves Syl Johnson too. We do here on Roots Wednesdays. Also played James Cotton from, he was born in 1935 in Tunisia, Mississippi, a singer, harmonica player. We played a thing called Slam Hammer, and he worked with all sorts of people from Muddy Waters to Howling Wolf. And at the top, Willie Dixon, the great Willie Dixon. He was born 1915 in Vicksburg, Mississippi. And we played a thing there, African Hunch, with a boogie beat, a nice little dance thing. And, yeah, well, he wrote the book on the blues. He wrote so many great songs, and Ranger, record producer, a whole heap of stuff. And a nice little package I brought in again, I played a few weeks back. It's Willie Dixon with Memphis Slim live in Paris, and it's fantastic, beautifully recorded in a small club in the early 60s there. All right, that does our birthdays for this week, and I better go to something else because I don't think I've queued it up yet. So I'll just go, we'll go to this, just a little promo for Jumpin' the Blues.
1: 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You're listening to Tom Cianetti's Jumpin' the Blues show on 3PBS FM radio in Melbourne, Australia. Now don't touch that dial because it's the only thing that makes sense.

for this assignment without any pay. Put me in your spaceship, let it take me on away. Just call me Redstone John from Detroit and LA.

Elton John from Detroit and Alabama. Caution explorer operation, don't need no talking around. I asked for this assignment without any pay. Put me in the spaceship, let it take me on a

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1: Whoa, that singer piano player there, we just love Piano Red. And a thing there, She's Dynamite, and comes off a really nice release, Digging the Boogie, 1950 to 1956, and he recorded some great stuff during that period. Yeah, it's out on Revola Records. And before that wonderful track, we had Jerry McCain, singer, harmonica player, who gave us those classics, She's Tough and Steady. I think it originally came out on the Rex 45, but we played another thing here, Pussycat A Go-Go. That's Jerry McCain there on harmonica. Hey, going to go into the Pearly Shells Hot 5 Live, and they've got a gig. They've got a, they're going to launch this brand new release on Balmain Records, thanks to Steve. Dropping it off the other week, and Steve came in and we talked about it last week and played some tracks. Going to play some more, and I've got it in the machine. I've got one of the artists that's going to be at the launch, and it's going to be at it's going to be at Kindred Bandroom. It's 3 Harris Street, Footscray. It's this Saturday. Doors open at 2:30, band 3 to 5, and it's I think it's $15 and $10 concession. Going to be a fantastic afternoon of music with lots of special guests, and this is going to be one of them, Artie Del Rio, and we played this the other week, My Baby Ain't No Saint. And I remember being down at Claypot's one Saturday afternoon, and he just got up and he did this track, and it's a killer. And we're going to play it again. And I've got to thank Artie. He signed up to Jump in the Blues. How good's that? Good on you, Artie. Just love your work.

0: We hope we pass the audition.
1: That's the Pearly Shells Hot Five live down at Clay Potts. And what a great afternoon that used to be. No more, but who knows? Maybe someone might revive the gig down there. Great room, great band. They used to put on good music down there. And the good news is Steve and the guys have recorded a lot of the stuff that they did down there at Clay Potts, and they're going to launch a special launch. They're going to launch this little disc on Balmain Records this Saturday at Kindred Band Room around about 3 o'clock. So get down there, grab yourself a copy. And yeah, we played One After 909. That's Gav there and the classic there, Lennon-McCartney thing. And we also played Artie Del Rio, My Baby Ain't No Saint. Just love it. And he'll be there. He'll be there and the crew will be there at Kindred Band Room, Kindred Studios down that way, down Footscray Way. Hey, we're going to stay with Balmain Records. I haven't played for quite a few weeks. Jump the Blues All Stars live on the radio, Volume 1. And Steve tells me later on in the year they're going to launch this this little disc and vinyl. So let's have a listen to one of the tracks right now. This is Tracy Miller. And Tracy Miller's got a gig happening. I think I wrote it down somewhere. She's at with a full big band at the Jazz Lab this Saturday. Should be fantastic. Let's have a listen to Tracy Miller's version of Hound Dog from with the Jumpin' the Blues All-Stars live on the radio from Studio 3 right now.

Whoa, in New Orleans there with Professor Longhair, Roy Bird, and what a legend out of New Orleans. He regularly played Tipitina's, the famous club in New Orleans, and the festival down there. And I just love his work. He just had a lot of rhythms going on in, you know, Caribbean and all sorts of things, and rumbas and stuff going on in his music. Fantastic stuff there, and he left us a lot of great music. And there's a for vinyl people, there's a wonderful double vinyl release that Atlantic, I think it was Atlantic, yeah, Atlantic Records put out live down in New Orleans. I think it was at Tipitina's too, and it's fantastic. And that was Mardi Gras in New Orleans. And let's see, before that we had Tracy Miller with the Jumpin' the Blues All-Stars live on the radio, Volume 1 on Balmain Records, recorded here on Jumpin' the Blues in Studio 3 next door. And this release will be, it's going to be released. Steve tells me later on in the year, but I'll get Steve in here before the release and we'll talk about it and let you know all about it. That's Tracy Miller with a nice version of Hound Dog. And Tracy's, I think this Saturday, with a big band at the Jazz Lab, should be fantastic. And I've got a few messages here. Pete from Upper Fern Tree Gully, he just loves the Professor too. Good on you, Pete. Good to hear from you. I think a couple of people have signed up to George. Or did I mention these? I'll mention them again. George Matthews from Preston has signed up to Switched On. Thanks, George. And Playable Streets from Dramana, performer patronage to the Breakfast Spread. Thanks for that. And did I mention Dave Simons from Bayswater North? Good on you, Dave. A substantial amount of money he's donated there too. Fantastic. All right. Hey, before we go anywhere, I want to thank our patrons here on Jumpin' the Blues, great supporters of PBS. Let's kick off with our performer patrons, Artie Del Rio. Catch him at the Kindred Studios, their Kindred band room with the Pearlies on Saturday. Big thank you. Blues Bus, Burning B3 Trio, Cobra 45s, Dynamic Hypnotics, George Tremulous, Jeremy Hanley, Matt Dwyer, Peter Bulkey, thanks again, Pete. Peter Fogarty, Robert Urban and the Evil Eyes, Steve Purcell's Pearly Shells, the Blue Souls and the Jackson Combo. Our patrons, Andy Veal, Bernard Reed, Brian Carr, thanks, Brian. Con Pagonis, Dan Halpin, Dominic Lombardi, Ian Fraser, Jennifer Hampshire, John F. Supple, Kerry Stubbings, Mark Brunning, good on you, Mark. Michael Lugatazis, Norm Hudson, Paul Salzman, Peter Hook, Richard Bladen, Simon Addison, Simon Minahan, Terry Robinson, the Walters. Thanks again, guys. And Wildwood Jones, our patrons there. Business patrons, Colour Tech in Collingwood, back with us for another year. Fantastic. And Ferguson Stained Glass from Fairfield. Thanks again, Andy. Came in last week and signed up. Got him to say a few words on the air. Fantastic. Tin Jar Roofing from Altona North, another business patron. Thank you. A new one there. Friends for a Decade. Al Baby, Catherine Cosson, Elkie the Hound Dog, our pet there. Jeff Lawson, Grant Nelson, Heinz Ship, Jason Lucerne, Kirsty No Guess, Leon Cameron, Pete Lorimer, Ray Powley, Smokey from the Ulysses Club, Yarra Rangers Branch, and Susanna Sadler-Mead. Thanks to all our friends for a decade. Friends for Life. Andrew Phillips, Carl DiDiglio, Frank Erms, Hans Strading, Justin Victoria Kenny, Michael Buse, Michael Lambden, Paul Lamb, Roy Wilkinson, Stuart Hughes, Stuart McLean and Wayne House, and thanks to all our friends for life. And our platinum business patrons down in Bayswater North, Ethereal Projects. Big thank you, guys. All right, it's nearly 2:30, and we've got about a half an hour to, just over a half an hour to go before Vince starts up.
Let's slow it down a bit, eh? We're going to head off to Texas. A couple of guitar players, Frank Robinson and Guitar Curtis, put this album out, Deep East Texas Blues, on Black Magic Records, and it's just keep coming back to it. Regular listeners would know these tracks we're going to play here. We're going to play Navasota Part 2, and then we're going to follow up with something from Albert King and then Buddy Scott. We're going to slow it down a bit. You're on Jumpin' the Blues right here on PBS FM.

Oh yeah. Listening to Buddy Scott. We just played Bad Bad Feeling, and we in the background we'll leave him there with Big Boss Man. He's great, isn't he? Buddy Scott, singer guitar player, from his release Bad Avenue. Came out in the early 90s, in about 93. And let's see, before the track we had Albert King, a classic of his, As the Years Go Passing By. And at the top there, Frank Robinson and Guitar Curtis, a couple of Texas guys from their release Deep East Texas Blues. We played Navasota Part 2, and that is one hell of a great release for some modern blues sounds for you there. That came out on Black Magic Records out of Europe. Hey, thanks to Mark down in Frankston. Good to hear from you, Mark. He's digging the show. Good on you, Mark. Thanks for that. And also 519, also digging it. I think we mentioned Petey was digging the show as well from Upper Fir Tree Gully. Anonymous from Footscray has signed up to Flight 1067 to Africa. Fantastic. Good on you, Anonymous. What a great show too. Stan's show on Sundays. Love that show. It's one of the classics here on PBS. With all those African grooves. I've got a gig guide. Why don't we go to it now, eh? And then we can just finish off with some sounds. Coming up tonight, the Harmonics Experience at Bird's Basement. Also tonight, Orchestra Massive at the Retreat Hotel in Sydney Road, Brunswick. Mojaya, Driver's Lane. Is that Mojaya? Driver's Lane tonight. Tony Yang with some jazz guitar. Tony Yang Quartet at the Uptown Jazz Cafe in Brunswick Street. The Railway Gang at the Railway Hotel in North Fitzroy tomorrow night. The Hume Blues Club at Thornbury Bowls. Clayton Dolly, as we mentioned early, and the Flashy Dashbacks at Bar 303. That's happening tomorrow night. Should be great. Bill Barber, Drunken Poet on Friday. Hoodoo Express at Bar Open on Friday. LCO Trio at Wesleyan on Friday. The Blowout with Gypsy Kings on Friday. Gypsy King Jones, I should say. It's at Driver's Lane, beneath Driver's Lane, the city there. Saturday, Dan Dinnan and Shorty at the Loman Hotel. Andy Swan and the Bangers at the Transport Bar in the city there on Saturday. The Pearly Shells Hot 5 at Kindred Band Room, launching their CD on Saturday. Vic Pollock's Van City Blues with Back Alley Sally. That's, I think that's, where's that happening? That's at a Driver's Lane. Tracy Miller, as we mentioned earlier, a full big band at the Jazz Lab on Saturday. Capitol Theatre Orchestra at the Brunswick Ballroom on Saturday with a Louis Armstrong birthday homage. That should be great. Nice big band doing Louis Armstrong stuff. Blues Roulette with Paul Slattery at the Painted Lady in Ballarat. Tony Yang, he's getting around his Wesleyan gig on Sunday. Some jazz guitar. Monkey Stick at Bar Open on Sunday. Alex Burns, the Drunken Poet on Sunday. The Elwood Blues Club at the Lyrebird Lounge on Sunday. Spoonful at the Rainbow Hotel. And Stingo Blues, the Yorkshire Stingo Hotel, always putting on something good there. Monday, the Northern Blues Alliance monthly blues jam at the Woodlands Hotel in Sydney Road. And don't forget, on Tuesday, the NBAS Blues Jam at the Flemington Bowls Club. Just a few things there you might be interested in if you're stepping out around town. Okay, hey, why don't we go to some Freddie King, eh?

Well, that's Dinah Spina with his version of Love Call. Just a knockout. That's lifted off a great release, Flying Home, or sorry, Flying High, a collection of Phoenix blues rhythm and spirit from the 50s and 60s. And yeah, out of Phoenix, Arizona. It was a limited edition release. I think they got some art grant to put all these things together, and they put up this little compilation. It's fantastic. Dinah Spina. Okay, and let's see, before Dinah Spina, I had some Zydeco for you. The man himself, Clifton Chenier, from his release Louisiana Blues and Zydeco on Ahuli Records, and one of his classics, Hot Rod. And let's see, at the top there, the great Freddie King. Never tire of Freddie King. He had a whole stack of blues songs and a lot of instrumentals too he put out. But one of those really, really nice ones is Sitting on the Boat Dock, recorded for Federal Records back in 1962. Freddie King from a nice release that, because there's a lot of Freddie King stuff you can get out there, but I think this one that Ace Records out of England put out, it's titled Blues Guitar Hero, and it's his early stuff, and it's really, really good. And they just do it so well. The sound is great. Okay, I'm going to leave you. I'm out of here. Thanks for the messages, and thanks to everyone who signed up during the Radio Fest. And you can still sign up to PBS. Just go to pbsfm.org.au, press that red button at the top. I'm going to leave you one of our huge favourites here on Jump the Blues. That's Louis Jordan. And this is a thing titled Bo B Bar Biff. Louis Jordan. See you around. Catch you next week.

Hi, good afternoon, Soul folks, and welcome once again to Soul Time. My name's Vince Peach. I'm going to be with you for the next couple of hours. I've got some classic soul tracks, some Motown, a bit of Northern, and lots of good stuff for you. So don't go away. I'll be right here till 5 o'clock, and then Lindell will come in with the afterglow. Big thanks to Tom, as always, and we're going to kick off this week in partly in Detroit. This is one of the tracks that helped make Motown what it is.

The very distinctive voice of Fats Domino there, and one of the great enders back in the Twisted Wheel days, that one. It Keeps Raining and Raining, recorded in New Orleans, 1961. Just a year earlier, Little Willie John down there in Cincinnati was recording I'm Shaking for the King record label. And of course, sister to Mabel John as well. And Little Willie John there with one of his more famous outings, apart from Fever, you would say. And we kicked off with Marv Johnson, and You've Got What It Takes. This was a track that was released on United Artists and released here in Australia and the UK on the London record label. But one of the important things about this record is this was one of the tunes that Berry Gordy wrote that gave him the money to start Motown Records. And I know we all hear about the family loan he got, but it was actually while he was waiting for the royalties to come in from artists like Marv Johnson and Jackie Wilson, who he was writing for at the time. So there you go, You Got What It Takes, Marv Johnson, three tracks in chronological order. I don't know what's got into me today. Anyway, let's move on. Let's stay in New Orleans for this next track from Mr. Willie T.

The Birthday Trip is a wryly satirical new drama in the vein of Joachim Trier and Noah Baumbach that skewers Australia's cultural stagnation. Sardonic and sophisticated, the critically acclaimed feature makes its return to Melbourne for one night only, Wednesday, July 1st, with an advanced screening at Eclipse Cinema featuring a Q&A with star David Quirk. Tickets available via thebirthdaytrip.film. Badlands, proud PBS sponsor.

That's a man from Grand Rapids, and he went on to become a household name during the 70s and 80s, talking about Mr. Al Green. And that was a track he recorded in 1968 when he was living down in Grand Rapids and before he moved to Willie Mitchell's High record label. Name Let Me Help You was the name of the track, and that got a release on the Bell record label in 1968. One of the all-time Northern classics before that from the Major, and the brilliant The Beat came out on the OK record label. First time I saw this record was as an import before it got released by the Soul City record label in London, where it actually charted, believe it or not. So The Beat made Joe Lance from 66, and starting off with Willie T, and You Better Say Yes. This was a track recorded down in New Orleans in 1965 and released on the Atlantic record label. So, folks, now, a lot of people signed up since last Wednesday, so I think we should give them a great big thank you. They are Shannon Bess from Coburg, who became a proud member. And we had Southside Soul, who are starting their new night up in July down at the Odeon. They have become performer patrons to Soul Time. Anonymous from St. Kilda is passionate. Richard Hewitt from Ripon Lee, he has become a patron once again, and he'll be filling in for me on the 15th and the 22nd of next month. While I'm trying to get some sunshine. DC Haas from Everett became a proud member, and Lawrence Gutman from Ascot Vale, a passionate member. Janine Campbell from Flemington, also a passionate member. And Dave Wilson from Resi, he once again become a patron. Brilliant stuff. Jill Warner from Somerville, a proud member. And Michael Clark from Painesville, a proud member, along with Michael Stapp from Oakley. Sue Langley from Malvern East, a patron. Welcome aboard, Sue. It'll be a pleasure reading your name out each week. Also, Merrick Orty from Flemington, a proud member. And Neil Hicken from Paran, also a proud member, as is Matthew Broadbent from Preston West. Louise Brown from Reservoir is a passionate member. And Toa Ronald from Essendon, also a passionate member. Joe Anderson from Ivanhoe, unbelievable, a friend for a decade. Thank you so much, Joe. We'll be reading your name out every week as well. Also, Julie Pierce from Murrumbeena is a passionate member, and James Cunningham from Hampton, once again a patron. Thank you, James. Nina Siska from Parkville is a passionate member. And Mike Essler from Elwood is a patron once again. Thank you, Mike. And we've got an anonymous patron in Brighton as well. That's fantastic. But get in touch with the station. I really would like to read your name out each week. Also, David Orme from Lower Plenty is a passionate member. And Susan McIntyre from North Nowra is a proud member. And they're all the beautiful people who signed up in the week, and they will be in the draw for all the major prizes as well. And good luck to all of you. But you've won anyway, because you're now part of this great big family called PBS. And we love you. We love each and every one here, that's for sure. Right, where are we going now? We're going to head over to Detroit.

Detroit lady Barbara Lewis with a track recorded in New York for Atlantic label. A thing called I Remember the Feeling came out in June 1966. And Bernard Pretty Purdy doing the drum thing on there as well, isn't he, up front? Great track. Queenie Lynes in the middle. A track called Fever came off one of her albums, this one recorded in LA back in 1967. And we started off on the Topper record label with Toby Clark and a Dave Hamilton composition called Challenge My Love. Brilliant track out of Detroit. Hope you're enjoying them so far. We've got a bit of Motown coming up for Mr. J and his Tylers in a few moments. But we will thank our performer patrons, who are DJ Andrew Young, Dave Sharples, DK, Soul DJ, as well as DJ El Bastardo, Fulton Street, Jeff James, Jeremy the Kid Robinson, John Harper, Louisville Gold, the Modernist DJ, also Southside Soul, the Off Topics, who've got a gig this week, as I'll tell you a bit about that in a few minutes, and also the Sweethearts, Geelong's Finest, our performer patrons. Well done, guys. Thank you very, very much. Now, the Off Topics have got a free gig this week as well, so no excuses for you not to go along. And they do put on a great show. I like them an awful lot. And they'll be playing at the Brunswick Artist Bar this Saturday night. So get yourself down there and enjoy, because they are well worth seeing. I'm not sure what time they start, but check with the venue and they'll let you know for sure. So the Off Topics at the Brunswick Artist Bar. Good stuff. And if you're a patron, a performer patron, let me know your gigs. I was happy to give you a plug. As I said, though, we're going over to Motown now. Here's one for Mr. J.

coming up at Wesleyan this July. Flirty, LCO, Oliver Downs, Candice Alicia, Gemma Rose, Tony Yang, Chloe Violet, Benjamin Atich Trio, Oliver Yak, Yimo Wang, Sonia Seren, Stella Anning, and Georgia Rogers, Sahara Beck, Retratus Ensemble, and Noah Hill. 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

Oh, that is definitely one of my all-time favourite Motown records there. I remember hearing that when it came out back in 1966. Bought my copy on the day and fell in love with it. Loved it ever since. Brilliant record, The Valvolettes. And These Things Will Keep Me Loving You, recorded for Berry Gordy's Soul record label back in 1966. We were on the Tamla record label before that, with another Holland Dozier and Holland classic being performed by the Marvelettes, a track called Locking Up My Heart, and both Gladys and Wanda taking a share of the vocals on that one, and that was recorded in 1963. And we kicked off in 65 with Martin and the Vandellas, and another cracker from them, You've Been in Love Too Long, and that came out 1965 on the Gordy record label, all part of the Tamla Motown thing anyway, but they made some great tracks back in them days. Now where do we go? Oh, we got one of our listeners, Claire's out on holiday in the sun, messaging in from sunny Queensland. How good's that? Wish I could do that. Also, the Mean Average, who are a performer patron now to PBS in general, and I think they should sort of give PBS a shout as well, because you know, you want your you're now a performer patron, you want to plug every week, so align yourself to a show and you'll get your name read out each and every week, like our performer patrons and all our patrons, our friends for a decade, you know, people who go the extra yard. Though we appreciate everybody who signs up, for sure. You're all fantastic, brilliant, in fact. Right, we had three girl groups, let's have three male vocal groups, kicking off with this thing from 1965.

That's the Esquire's version of Dancing a Hole in the World, something they've tried to do for centuries, still trying. That was recorded in Chicago as late as 1971, and the arrangement on that by the legendary Mike Terry. We didn't hear his baritone in there, though, unfortunately, but there you go, the Esquires. That came out on Rocky Ridge Records. Another Wheel classic before that, and the first 45 for the Spellbinders. And a brilliant track there, penned by the legendary Van McCoy as well. It's simply called Chain Reaction. Brilliant, out on Columbia Records. We started off in Chicago with the Artistics, Marvin Smith doing the lead vocals, and This Heart of Mine. Sounds a lot like Marvin Gaye, doesn't he? That was recorded in 1965. There you go. Well, we've got about 8 minutes to go before we get into our six Northern Soul tracks. So let's thank a few people. Thank some of our patrons. Adam Fox in Western Australia, Point Leo Andrew, Brett McPherson, Bronx Boy Jones, Daniel O'Meara, Davey and Andy from Reservoir, also Dave the Evertonian, Come On You Blues, David Headband Holmes, David Wilson, Ed Ball, Ed Pickett, Ellery Hoskins and Aaron Simpson down there in Rye, also Fiona Collier, Francesca Milosevic, Jeff Marks, Glenn Butler, Glenn Mansfield and Glenn Reynolds, as well as Graham Miles, Hutchie Nine, Ivan Edwards, James Cunningham, Jeffrey Weitzel, Lauren Henderson, Leonard Puglia, Lee Stewart and Luke Mitchell out there in Broadie. They're just some of our wonderful, wonderful patrons. We'll get back to them in a little bit. After the next bracket, I suppose, or after the six Northern Soul tracks. Nina Sapatotas from Hampton has become a proud member to Mystic Brew as well. Thank you, Nina. Much appreciated. Well done. Keep them coming in, Soul folks. Girl group time again, I think. If I can remember what I put on.

Angels, not the Australian ones. These guys were out in New York and recorded that track in 1963 for Mercury Records. All three of the tracks we just heard then were all from around the same period in 1963. But my boyfriend's back from the Angels, the Orlons in the middle, with another one of those crazy Philadelphia dance crazes. Came out on Cameo Records, but got a local release here in Australia on the Columbia record label. And we kicked off with the Chiffons, who were on Lorry Recordings, but again locally released here on the Stateside record label. One Fine Day, a Carole King song. And you wonder, there was a very popular male singer at the time who got accused of plagiarising that record. So don't go swinging My Sweet Lord along with One Fine Day, will you, please. And Wesley Bajerski gone. I wondered that as well, Mr. J. I'm sure it's just a typo error. I'll check it out later on. But it is a little after 4 o'clock, so we're over 3 minutes late getting into our six Northern Soul tracks, but we'll put that right now, so get ready, make a bit of room, time for a dance.

Bobby Parris there, I Walked Away. What a brilliant track that is. Out on the Capitol record, and a big favourite of Walking John's, that one, recorded in New York in 1967. We were with Lee Garrett before that. This is another one of those Kenny Gamble, Leon Huff type productions and compositions. This was recorded in Philadelphia. And I think it was Eddie Hellman, actually, who was behind some of the writing on that. I Can't Break the Habit, from 1963, recorded in the Virtue Studios in Philly. Another Philly track before that was The Volcanoes and Help Wanted. And this is another Dino Dynamic production, and again penned by Kenny Gamble and Leon Huff, and came out in 1966. Charity Brown with Rain, or Rain with Charity Brown before. That's a Canadian track, and that was recorded on Axe Records, 1977, made for Wigan. Prior to that was Marie Knight, a great track on Musical called That's No Way to Treat a Girl, and a fan favourite, that one, from 1965. And we started off on the Musical record label as well with Melba Moore and The Magic Touch, and just brilliant, recorded back 1966. Let's thank the rest of our wonderful patrons. We've got Mark Hockner, Mary Napick, Michael Langraff, Mick Bench, Mike Essler, Mr. Schmoo, a pet, Mr. U.T. Poole, also Natalie Ramsey, Piola Perez, Paul and Bernadette Vanders, and Peter Nielsen, Randall Smith, Ray Griffiths, Richard Hewitt, Richard Thorne, Robin Grace, Roger Wilson, Sean O'Grady, Shane Wright, Stephen Donenson, Steve Taylor, The Brookfield, Steve Williams, Sue Langley, Sunshine Cross, Teresa Hanlon, Tess Healy, Theo Vanderwerf, Walter Valleys, and of course, last but not least, Mr. Warwick Lawrence out there in Northcote. And they're all our wonderful patrons. So good. Our Andy's back from the UK. I've just looked out the window to discover my car's been towed away. Ah, oh, dear me. It's a nightmare. So let's slow it down. Let's get our breath back.

That's Unchanging Love there. That is from none other than Carla Thomas. Tracks she recorded, all three tracks recorded down at Stax Studios in Memphis. And that particular one from 1967. Otis in the Middle. Try a Little Tenderness. Absolutely everybody's favourite Otis track, that one recorded down at Stax in 1966. And we started off with William Bell and his biggest hit, You Don't Miss Your Water. And that was also out on Stax Record, and that one from 1961. So there you go, three early, or one early Stax record, at least amongst the mix. And here's an early track now out of Detroit, this one from 1960.

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1: Finishing that little bracket up there with one of my all-time favourite Motown records, without a doubt. This Old Heart of Mine is Weak for You, being performed by the Isley Brothers. It came out in 1966, and just a bit of Holland Dozier and Holland Magic, and it is my favourite Motown record for sure. The Temptations in the middle, The Girl's All Right With Me. This was a Norman Whitfield penned and production from back in 1964 and got a release on Motown's Gaudy record label. And we started off with one of the earliest Motown songs, written by Berry Gordy and Smokey Robinson, came out on Tamla Records and was called Shop Around, and that was from 1960. We've only got 15 minutes to go, and then I've got to go and find my car, wherever they've towed it to. I wouldn't have a clue. Oh, dear me. Now, who am I going to thank? I am going to thank, firstly, our Friends for a Decade, who are Adrian Goff, Kathy Valentine, Christine Bryant, Craig Filbert, Daryl and Daisy, also David Johnson in Tanunda. Glad you're enjoying the tunes, Dave. You got to remember the oldies. All pretty good tunes. You don't get played often enough, really. Dylan Whitaker, Fred Bain, Graham Phelps, in memory of Ralph the Dog, also Ita Whitaker, Jenny Santalucia, Joe Anderson, Kathy Evans, Mark Smith, Mr. G.T. Ford performance, Robert Fometti, the Sacred Heart Cricket Club in South Yarra, and of course, the man from Seoul, Mr. Chuck Roach, and they are our friends for a decade. Our friends for life are the Brunswick Stephen Williams, Roy Wilkinson, Paul Cridge, Paul Cousins, Nikita and Mieta, they're out in Yarraville, Neil Shepherd, Luke Saunders, Les Sim, Carl Lattice, Jimmy Rogers, Hugo T. Armstrong, Dave Reeder, Danielle S., Carol Quinlan, and Ben Totti, and not forgetting, of course, Alexander Marriott, our youngest friend for life. Right, where are we going now? We're going to head over to Chicago, I think. Yeah, we'll head over to Chicago. Have a listen to this great track from Aretha's sister.

Ah, yes, Fontella Bassett and a brilliant Recovery, one of their chess sides, recorded in Chicago back in 1965. And she had a couple of hits, didn't she? Rescue Me followed that, which was massive. But that was a good track, too. And we had Tony Lamar in the middle with a track called Just in the Nick of Time. This is a track out of LA and recorded for Buddha Records. And once again, this is the third track we played today, which was penned by the legendary, you know it, Van McCoy. So we had Barbara Lewis earlier on, the first one we played, and then the Spellbinders, and now Tony Lamar. And we started the whole thing off in 1969 with a track from Irma Franklin, one of her Brunswick sides, also recorded in Chicago. And her take on Jackie Wilson's Whispers Getting Louder. Well, folks, we've only got 5 or 6 minutes to go. Larry Quicksticks will be in today. Lindell's not here, but Larry will do a sterling job, as he always does. We've got 7 minutes to go. I played a version of this song last week by Teresa Lindsay. Here's Billy Butler's take on the same song.

Oh, there you go, JJ Barnes, baby. Please come back home, the poor man. I hear that out on the Groovesville record label out of Detroit, 1967. And 409, all sorted. Thank you very much for the information. Brilliant. And we started that little bracket off with Billy Butler's version of I'll Bet Ya, which was recorded in 1967 for Brunswick Record Labels. Well, I'm out of here, so folks, Larry's ready to take over, I think. Yep, he's over there, so I'll hand it over to you, Larry. Go, man, go.

Yes, yes, you're tuned in to The Afterglow here on PBS FM. My name is Larry. As Vince has just pointed out, I'm filling in for Lindell this week. What an honour it is to be here. Been a while since I've done The Afterglow. But before I go any further, gotta give a huge thank you to Vince for the last 2 hours of Soul Time. What a truly, truly fantastic show it is. 3 to 5 every Wednesday. If you missed it, head on over to the website pbsfm.org.au and you can listen back to any of Vincent's shows for about up to 6 months, I believe. Right now in the background, we have Emma Donovan and the Putbacks Over Under Away. And I'm opening up the show with this because later on, we're going to be hearing from an interview featuring Emma Donovan and PBS's Owen McKern, which was recorded a little bit earlier. Pretty excited to share that with you ahead of her upcoming show with the MSO. And while I'm here, I'm going to thank a lot of people that have signed up as members to the Afterglow towards the end of Radio Festival that wouldn't have gotten a shout out prior. Sammy Francis, Javin Waldron, Amanda Egan, Iris Lachland, David and Andy in Reservoir, Abigail, Angelic Lane, Neil Wallace, Bernie Ross, Lindsay Veal, Jennifer Munns, Anonymous Pet Member, Sally Tyrell, Graham Chip, Ralph and Boo, Anonymous, Edgar DuPoint and the Labour in Vain Hotel, and Richard Stringer. Thank you. While Radio Festival's over, it is not too late to join that list. That's going to be enough waffling from me for a little bit. We can listen to some Emma Donovan.

Yes, this is a brand new one from local outfit Karate Boogaloo, Kinda Boogers Indeed, number ending in 788. This one's titled The Boogers Bounce of Joy, from their forthcoming album Access All Areas. Get on it while you can. Gonna put a language warning out for the next track.

0: This week at Bar Open. In the upstairs, Tuesday, Make It Up Club. 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

This track we're listening to right now is from Eliza. This is For the Hell of It, taken from her latest album, The Darkening Green. Prior to this, we heard from Charlotte Day Wilson, Work, which I didn't mean to play at that point in the show, but we'll roll with it. Prior to that was Dead Prez, Mind Sex, and before that, Jitwan with Hey Puppy. Of course, before that, The Bounce by Kendressa. Karate Boogaloo before that. Sending a lot of love out to T-Bone and the Dennis Street Gang. And AGO or Argo. If you'd like to get in touch, 0400 03 1067 is the number to do so.

0: This track is All For You from Narm-based outfit 3070. Well, not Narm-based anymore, really. They are spread far and wide across the planet, but hoping we get some new music out of them soon. This one taken from Art Make Love out on Energy Exchange Records. We're going to come back after a few messages from some sponsors with a bit of Uwelu Dreamhouse, and then we'll get into a chat with Emma Donovan.
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0: It sounds like a cliche, but Emma Donovan is truly someone who needs no introduction for a PBS audience. It also sounds like a cliche, but if I went through all of Emma's awards, accomplishments, collaborations, and releases, we'd probably not have time for an interview. So instead, I'll simply turn on your microphone and say, Emma Donovan, welcome back to PBS.
1: Thank you. Thank you for having me always. And, you know, so much love for yous. You know, it's been years. I remember just that first time coming to Melbourne and, you know, really understanding the community of, you know, the family that yous have built here in Melbourne. Yous are the backbone of a lot of live artists and there's so much love and support for yous. And yeah, no, thanks again for having me, always.
0: Well, I'm sure it goes without saying you are welcome anytime. You talked about, you know, the first time you came to Melbourne. Your musical background stretches way, way, way back to a very early age and, in fact, probably before you were even born, given your family history. Am I correct in understanding, though, that the early musical environment for you was mostly around country music?
1: Yeah. A lot of people wouldn't know that, or, you know, I suppose the way I've been yarning a lot lately and, you know, with the last record that we put out was, you know, very country based, and it probably would have been a bit of a shock to Melbourne mob here because of, you know, you know me so well in the, you know, the soul funk outfit with the putbacks for, you know, three albums. But yeah, that was my biggest upbringing. You know, I could clearly say and, you know, strongly say that, you know, country music's in my blood, and there was a lot of, yeah, like you said, you know, before I was even thought of, maybe Nenny and Poppy, they were beautiful gospel country singers. Yeah, they come from the mid north coast of New South Wales, and they grew my mother and her brothers up in a little town called Yungay Rail. But they both come from the mission life, you know, and so they were taught so much country gospel. Yeah.
0: One of the strengths, I guess, of good country music is that there is a strong storytelling aspect to it. Is that something that really connects with you as well?
1: That's I think the biggest thing that connects for me and also for Aboriginal communities, you know, that continuation of storytelling. You know, a lot of people get a bit, you know, shock when they hear that, you know, the mob, they follow so much country. My early days of when I first started too, and Mum put me up on that stage, she took me to Tamworth, you know, and the years that we'd go to Tamworth, we'd meet all these other Aboriginal families that would come, like us, you know, we come all the way from Sydney or Northern New South Wales, but we'd see mob there from Alice Springs, like all the Williams family, Uncle Warren and Nunga Williams and all that mob. And then we'd see all the Knoxes, you know, local Knox families, Uncle Roger, you know, we'd, and it just wasn't just one artist. They had their families. Like, they literally had their kids, their grandkids, their partners, you know. Yeah, that's where country music, you know, for mob is so, you know, open to, you know, story, but also to that hard story too, you know. There's a place there. There's a safe spot there for, yeah, anybody with a hard story to tell.
0: You reference some of your background. In recent years, some of your records have also had lyrics, including this new album as well, in traditional language. How important is it that we still hear those sorts of things?
1: Oh, I love it. Look, I finally moved on from Melbourne. I've been here for about 15 years. I did the big move back to Nambucca Valley, which is Mum's country and all her mob family there. And I tell you, we have our language centres back home. There's so many young fellas walking, you know, they yarn up in Goombanga to me and I'm like, I feel a little bit bad that I haven't been around the speaking and been, you know, heard a lot of it, you know, recently. But it's nice to be home because it really is a big thing that's empowered the community and the fam. And more importantly, my children now will be a part of that. And, you know, they're going to go to school and, you know, they're almost bilingual because they learn Goombanga. And then in the last school when we were over the west, they picked up Bibbulmun Noongar lingo so well. And something I've always wanted to, you know, continue in my music because that's the way that I learn. I never had teachers. It wasn't passed down from my grannies and, you know, to my mum. I remember mum feeling like when I started kind of learning Gumbengir, outside of, you know, my immediate family, going to places like the language centre and going to the further community, extension of the community, and mum was, you know, she heard songs in language. I'd written a couple and she was emotional, and I remember that feeling, you know, of her feeling emotional about it. But, you know, to keep a positive, it's still there. It has been dormant. It has been, you know, not spoken, but it's back and it's strong. And, yeah, this is the way I know how to continue, you know, pouring my heart out and you know, sharing. Is by, yeah, it's very important.
0: It is.
1: Thanks for that question.
0: Well, yeah. It's lovely to hear you mention that it's back, because, yeah, you know, there was a fear, certainly in my lifetime, that some of those languages would be lost altogether. Yep. So to hear you say that it is back and there's a conscious awareness that we need to preserve, and not just preserve but also amplify these voices, I think is so important.
1: And I know how strong my children's and myself, our identity feels and is when we have language, and that's the main part, right? To get that right, because that's going to empower my little ones when they can talk to each other in language, and identify, you know, certain names of places. Yeah, I wanted to make sure with the song like Take Me to the River, these were the kind of pathways back home, was to go home, reconnect, and make sure I know, you know, where to take my kids in that time of, you know, when I need, like, to escape, I guess. And these are the stories that I'll be sharing.

0: The new Emma Donovan album is Take Me to the River, which again is reworking some classic soul material. We talked about your early history in country music. When did you start discovering soul and funk and these other musical forms?
1: I reckon I got a pretty good lesson hanging out with the Putbacks, you know, when it comes to, you know, some of the really amazing, you know, soul tunes, singers. I learnt about, you know, Ann Sexton and Ann Peebles when I met the Putbacks, and to me that was a life lesson, you know, learning about some of their vocals and some of their albums. I didn't get introduced to that till I came here just after, you know, I met the Putbacks through my work with time with the Black Arm Band. But up until then I only knew some of, like, you know, some of the you know, singers like the Aretha and, you know, Sam Cooke, but just vaguely. I hardly knew about their story. I didn't know a lot about any of their connections. It was more like the vocals and the songs for me, and that's where I took a wild pick of these tunes for Take Me to the River. I was more or less trying to, I was kind of having a break from songwriting, and I was like, oh, look, just to kind of, you know, keep putting music out and still putting, you know, my story out there, how about you have a breather and just sing some familiar songs that you know and press record on them? But out come this other big story, which was, you know, where do I go in these times, and what draws me back home to the rivers? And that's where these songs come from.
0: So it's interesting, a lot of these classic soul songs came from a time of great social and political change. A lot of them came through the civil rights movement in the US. As a musician yourself, why do you think it is so much great music, iconic music, has been created often in very tumultuous times?
1: Yeah, well, the other thing that with that is that there's a huge similarity, right, to our communities, and I strike it always, you know, back to Blackfella's story, you know, and some of the things that we, you know, we share together with some of the, you know, civil rights movements, that artists like, you know, Mavis Staples and Aretha Franklin herself, Sam Cooke, they were the ones, you know, singing these stories and their songs. And I feel like I do that on a daily, you know, with my songwriting. And so this was another way, I suppose, looking at it as a different lens too. And, you know, if you do, it will make so much more sense to me when you hear the live. You know, I'm not saying that for more mob to come to the gig, but that's where I draw my, you know, story from. Is talking up, you know, the injustices that we've had as Aboriginal people, some unanswered stories, and you know, in our communities, and some of the things that we face, as well as just, you know, my relationship with the heartbreak songs, the songs that I kind of tune in to, you know, help me get my strength, help me survive. And I know is my outlet is music, and, you know, that's what I do daily. The way that I want to sing and I want to share is always story, and, you know, taking it back to families, taking it back to community, taking it back to mob and my kids. Yeah.
0: There's a lovely film clip for the song Take Me to the River, which is essentially in a very retro car. You on a road trip, kids in the back singing along. I have to ask you, in your private moments when you're in the car on your own, what do you sing? Is there a guilty pleasure or an absolute shocker you sing along to when nobody else is listening?
1: I don't think it looks that fun. Like, these kids look like they're having a ball. The funny thing about that clip was, you can't see us actually getting to the river. Because I said to the director, to Sister Girl, I said to her, yeah, we need a photo. We need a, you know, we need to get to that river. We need a shot of it. And she's like, nah, it's actually about getting there and going there, right? The journey that we take to get there. Anyway, I probably I probably do a lot more yelling around the car than that. It looks so much fun with them having a little feed, poking their heads out the window, you know, playing hand games. I think they were, like, you know, styling up for that camera, to be honest, by the end of that filming. But yeah, I think the reason too why we wanted to make it a car trip or a road trip, They're my biggest memories I had with my mum growing up. We do the big trip up to Tamworth to Country Music Festival time, and we'd sing all the way, no joke. She would play, so I was like her little private DJ, and that was her my way of singing to her. And that's how we, you know, them roads. Look, when I was young, it took 7 hours to drive to Nambucca. But, yeah, I'd literally, like, sing all the way.

0: last Emma Donovan album was Till My Song Is Done, which also implies that, you know, there's still lots to be said. There's lots to be sung, lots of conversations to be had. Mm. Is that how you perceive your role in music right now, is that there's still plenty more to be done?
1: Oh, I've got plenty more to say. I relocated, you know, to my mother's homeland where I can say it in peace, you know, and I'm around taking myself out of that city, you know, this amazing city that inspired me for so many years. I can take this, you know, learning that I've had here with collaborations like, you know, the Black Arm Band, the Putbacks, you know, and take that home now to my community and really sit back and, you know, do things at my own pace, do things at a, you know, country town pace. And a lot more, you know, thought going into, yeah, how I want to continue writing. You know, I'm all about my community and my children, so I want to make sure I get that right in the next few albums to come.
0: Well, the next live performance, certainly in Melbourne, is probably the antithesis of singing quietly on your own in a car. It's with the full Melbourne Symphony Orchestra. Can you describe the experience of singing out the front of an orchestra?
1: Well, you know, the first time I was so inspired to move to Melbourne and live here, I was in my 20s. You know, I'd come from Sydney, Western Sydney. I think I was somewhere between Sydney and Darwin, I think, at the time. And I'd come down all the time for rehearsals with the Black Arm Band. And that was my closest or my first engagement with, you know, people from like a classical background or, you know, jazz kind of, you know, it was where blackfella songs met kind of like jazz ensemble, you know, players. So there was a different language I knew. And I remember being this shy young woman and going, oh, I don't know how the, you know, how am I going to communicate with this choir, with this band and these members, and how are we going to, you know, collaborate and do arrangements together when we come from two different kind of almost languages in the way that we want to, you know, share music or write music. But I tell you now, the experience of that was, you know, it wasn't hard at all in the end. You know, we actually became one. We became, you know, one people because of the love for music. It doesn't matter how or ways that you communicate it. It's how you want to kind of, you know, present and share it in the end. And we got that right. I know for a fact because, yeah, it's in my whole heart. Like I'm almost emotional now just reflecting on that.
0: Well, I can't wait to see and hear you out the front of the Melbourne Symphony Orchestra. We're very lucky today we have Benjamin Edgar coming in to play a couple of tracks with you live to air as well. Before we finish up, what's next for Emma Donovan?
1: Oh, I've been so while this album is, you know, getting out there in the world, like I said, this was a little stopover. It's meant to be a little kind of breather for just, yeah, putting my thinking cap on, putting my you know, my writing cap on. And we've been in the studio down in Sydney and working with a beautiful producer there to, yeah, just write songs, you know, continue story again. So, yeah, look out for another original album, I suppose. Yeah, we'll sing, we'll take it to the river via that.
0: Emma Donovan, as always, it's an absolute pleasure and a privilege to have you here at PBS.
1: Too lovely. And thank you always to all PBS listeners. You know, when I think of community and half the reason why, you know, some of these albums were so, you know, welcomed and, you know, you know, loved here in Melbourne. I think of radio stations like, you know, this, like PBS and the community and the actual people, you know, behind these microphones, you know, that talk it up. And I just absolutely love yous and thank yous.

Holy dooly. Big, big thank you to Owen and Emma Donovan for that last half hour of chats and tunes. If you want to hear more of Emma, she is playing with the Melbourne Symphony Orchestra on July 10 at the Hamer Hall. That will be one truly not to miss. Would highly, highly recommend getting down to that. Tickets are available from the MSO website. Yeah, that will be a truly special one. Speaking of special ones, right now in the background we have a brand new one from another local legend, Ella Thompson. This one, Promise to Keep.

0: Yes, it's the latest one from Ella Thompson, who is launching that single at Howler on Saturday night. Get yourself down to that also. We're going to come back after a few messages. Don't go anywhere.
1: And go. Coming up at the Corner Hotel, Dawehi, Bond But Not Forgotten, From The Jam, Drake Milligan, Wrestle Rock, Nadoc Kick-Ons and Ben Queller. Also in the calendar, Weaned, The Pretty Littles, Modern Māori Music and Umbe. 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

This track here is, of course, Light of the World, I'm So Happy, sampled by Silent J in the production of Sampa the Great's Heaven. Huge tune. Sending some love out to Muds and Foreplay. About to play some volleyball. Goodness gracious. While I've got you here, I'm going to take this time to thank some of the people that keep PBS going. And those are the people that are members of the Afterglow. Going to start with the performers: Agostino, Boggle, Brian Eldorado and the Tuesday People, Bumpy, Cardigan Weather, CJ Comerford and the Supertones, Cooking on Three Burners, Danny Walsh Band, DJ Lady Soul, Drop Keys, Emma Peel, Fred Rowan, Greg Norton Smith, Hayden Maggot, Jack Howard, Jerry, Kylie Audist, Lady Love Potion, Love Action, Love and the Weather, Mondo Freaks, Moods of Love, Pablo and Maybell, The Best Kittens, Steppers, The Meltdown, The Night Parrots, The 7-Ups, and Wilson. And while we've got a bit more time, we're going to thank our patrons here: Alex Lowe, Andrew Delaney, Ava Sutherland, Hope, Bridget, Chrisfield, C. Hutchie, Chris Stewart, Daniel Lyons, David and Andy in Reservoir, Elena, Firth McCoy, Groovy Drew, Gus the Scruffy Bassett, Harvey, Jennifer Caniston, Jim Shaw, Joanna Roach, Jude Leon, Kransky Kranger, Kristen Shanahan, Megan Tucker, Monique Hook, Rainbow Wildcat, Rennie Boy and Sunny Boy, Robin Lim, Ross Jennings, Sasha Crombie, Shannon Mendoza Trotman, Simone Walsh, and Smoosha Face.

0: Gorgeous brand new one from the Womack Sisters. That one was Chauffeur. We are going to come back after some messages from our sponsors.
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0: Hey, I've actually got a giveaway to throw over to you people, you lovely people that may be listening in. PBS listeners, are you fans of the Talking Heads? Well, this Saturday, the Talking Heads Experience are doing a special pop-up show at Northcote Social Club, featuring the likes of The Knave, Kerry Loveless, Lucy Dwyer, and members of the Distrends. Plenty more. There is limited capacity and tickets are selling fast, but I do have a double pass to give away. So if you're a PBS member, you haven't won anything for a while, or even if you have, just text me in your name, email, and membership number to 0400 031 067, and I'll select one of you at random to take those tickets. This is iZimbra by Talking Heads playing now in the background. Don't sleep on it.

Alrighty, a fair few of you texted in, but only one winner can be crowned. And I'm going to give a big congratulations to Claire Wallace. You will be contacted in the coming days from PBS, but congratulations to Claire Wallace, and thank you to everyone else who tried to win those tickets. Next time, keep trying. Anyway, this track we've got now in the background is a track off the latest release from Cuzco. This one is titled Be Loved, from the album that she put out on Energy Exchange very, very recently. Anyway, enough from me, let's hear from Cuzco.

0: Feed Me Up, Midnight Magic, a bit of a throwback that one, sending some love out to Thea and Jack with some ravioli on the stove. We're going to come back after a few more messages from our sponsors. Don't go anywhere.
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0: 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This one's a little early 80s, 90s sort of Haitian roots tip. 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
3: All right. That is all we have time for tonight before Miss Goldie takes over with Boss Action. It's been an honor to take you through and to take you home, which is the title of this brand new track from Patchwork Inc. and Taylor Williams. Hot, hot stuff. Big ups to everyone who's texted in. 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

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Journey across Black America through the 60s and the 70s as I mine my 45 collection for the Planet.

Welcome, welcome. It's Miss Goldie. This is Boss Action. Huge thanks for Larry Quicksticks for taking the afterglow for the last 2 hours. If you want to listen back to that show, pbsfm.org.au/afterglow, especially that amazing interview with Emma Donovan. I've got a nice little show for you today. Last set is going to be some New Orleans leftovers from last week, because there were just too many tracks and too short a time. Got a little bit of funk, a little bit of crossover, a little bit of sweet soul, a little bit of deep soul. You know the drill, folks. You want to send a text like the absolutely lovely Steve Kongs? 0400 031 067 is the text line. If you'd like to have a look at the records that I play, because you know I bring in scratchy old 45s, follow me on Instagram, MissGoldie45RPM. I always post up the pictures there. My set list is already up. Let's just get into it. We're going to start off with a couple of records from 1975. And then looking through, there's quite a few from 1969, my most favourite year. But we're going to start off with the funk side of a great San Francisco record. You're on PBS.

I think we could call that a boss action classic. That's Honey and the Bees, Love Addict, on Arctic, out of Philadelphia from 1969. That used to be a big solo go-go spin when DJ Manchild and I would head up the funk room back in the early days. And I think I used to also play the Mary Love that I played before that. Mary Love, Born to Live with Heartaches, on Elko, out of California, from 1971. From 1975, an Italian duo that went under the name of Al Foster Band. The track's called Night of the Wolf. Absolute killer. That one goes out to Larry Quicksticks. And that was from 1975 on the Roulette record label. Mine's seen better days. It's got a bit of styrene burn. But, you know, we like a little bit of pressing, challenged, slightly worn records around these parts. And I hope you do too. And up the top of that set, also from 1975, was Jeannie Tracy with Trippin' on the Sounds on the Brown Door record label out of San Francisco. We're going to switch it up to a bit of crossover soul. But first, let me thank the amazing people who got in at the last minute before the end of Radio Festival, so they go into the draw for all those fantastic prizes and signed to the show. Big thanks to everybody who signed over the last month. Really appreciate that you're keeping the doors open at PBS and all of us on air doing what we love week in, week out. So shout outs to my return performer, the gorgeous Brenda, a.k.a. Huddy Winkle. Love you lots. Sean Messenger, passionate member of Altona Meadows, an anonymous proud member from Castlemaine. Zoe Ottaway, a proud Fitzroy member. Matt Kennedy, also proud from Footscray. The lovely DJ Johnny El Pajero, who has re-signed and re-signed his lovely son, Lewis Gallagher. Kirsten Atkinson has come on again this year as a patron. Phoebe Anderson, again, as a passionate member. DJ Dave Boots, also a performer member returning. Sasha from Fairfield, another proud member returning. And returning performer Eugene Hamilton and The Money. You're all so wonderful and lovely. Let me thank a few other people while I've got the mic open. My friends for life, Brother Jim, CQ and Honey the Dog, Downtown Don, Eugene Chin, Fred Mitchell and Sally Stevens. Now, Southside Soul has returned. Of course, I don't have a flyer, but get on to Facebook. Type in Southside Soul. If you like your Motown and your Northern, it'll be right up your street. Also, shout outs to my friends for a decade, Will Horton, Tom Bentley, the Mixtress DJ, Juck Roche, Stephen Davies, Rick Howe, Mussy the Dog, Marcel van der Scoot, Christina and Dan Simpson, Julian Hopper, Jan Fletcher, Iken Lola Mutt, Hugo the Cat, Dougal Pepperoni, Boris Purbrooks, and Andrew Seekers. Lovely, lovely. My business patrons, La Splendide out there in South Yarra and Hawker Hall out there in Windsor. I will thank everybody else a little bit later. And shout out to Robert from Barnsdale, who just became a proud member, to Flight 106.7 to Africa. Of course, just because the Radio Festival has ended doesn't mean that you don't have to support your favourite show and give PBS a little bit of coin. You know, we always love a bit of money. It's quite an expensive venture keeping this open. All right, we're going to play a couple of new 45s. One, very excited. I played it during Radio Festival, but it needs another spin, the new Ella Thompson. Now, of course, she is amazing and has a launch coming up this week on Saturday. I've just looked and seen I've got a cart. You don't need to hear me ramble. So let's just play some records. We're going to start off in 1969 in Detroit. I'm Miss Goldie. This is Boss Action. You're on PBS.

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A night of peak Nam soul, presented by Mr. Bongo and College of Knowledge Records. Ella Thompson at Howler, Brunswick, Saturday, July 4. 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Yeah.

There's one I haven't played for a while. Earls Incorporated, Just an Illusion, on one of my favourite labels. St. Louis, Missouri certainly had something good in the water. We had the Yodi label. We've got Zudan, which this one was on, from 1970s. The track was Just an Illusion. A little bit hissy, but you know, that's the charm. But I can tell you what, the record before that was not hissy. Ella Thompson's brand new 45, Promise to Keep, out on Mr. Bongo. If you want to buy it, you can probably buy it from any of the great record stores around, Old Plates Record Bar, Plug 7, Northside, or go to Bandcamp and go to College of Knowledge or just Ella Thompson and pick yourself up a copy and make sure you get down to the Howler launch on Saturday night. Sadly, I can't go. I will be playing, however, a listener's wedding, so that is an absolute delight. But Ella Thompson, Promise to Keep, and The Deep Side is just as good. I cannot wait for the album. Sacred Souls before that came out this year on the Penrose record label, of course, Any Old Fool, and that is just a classic 60s crossover tune, if there was one. Up the top, we had The New Holidays with Maybe So, Maybe No, written by the Detroit Dynamites, Richard Wiley and Tony Hester. And someone said, back to back with the Maya Hawthorne version, question mark. I don't have it. I'm sorry. Because the original is the better. I only collect covers if they do a better version. That's my rule. And shout outs to the gorgeous Ben Perro. It's been too long since I've seen you. Thank you for signing up to Boss Action. All right. Next set for Stone Cold Boss Action classic favourite Sweet Soul Records, all from 1969. Let's start off in Chicago. 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

Oh, if I could time machine that back to perfect condition like I bought it. How beautiful is that record? Little Janice, Since You've Been Gone, on the Pizzazz label out of LA. Out of Houston, Texas, we had The Cold Four with Love and Care, another sublime tune on the Drells label. Two records came out on that. That was supposed to be Ovide's sister label, but and it says Drells, the hit makers. Sadly, these were not hits. Yeah. Also 69, Little Janice 69, The Chappelles, also 1969, You're Acting Kind of Strange on Bedford Records. And I was prompted to bring that in. There's a really funny guy on Instagram called Owen Cuts, double T. And he cuts up records and he reviews records. He's just generally very amusing and good fun. Go follow him. And he cut that up. And I didn't know how I felt about it because the song is just so perfect. And up the top, out of Chicago, we had The Specials with Fool for Your Love on the Satch label. And guess what? 1969. That's almost me done. I've got a couple of New Orleans records that I did not get around to playing last week. But first, let me do the thanking of the lovely humans and their animals. Shout-outs to my patron saints, the Betty Rumblers Classic Car and Cycle Club, Steve Kongs, Rani the Goldenest Retriever, RIP, Pin, Paul Ellis, Nick Wolstenholme, Luella Bateson, Little Pookie, Kirsten Atkinson, Jürgen, Jack and Guillemma, the Cheeky Dogs, Bronx the Dog, Belinda Kite, and Arthur Dumoulin, Gaffney. Woof woof to you, Mr. Gaffney. And to my performer patrons, Steppers, Soul Messin Records, Pablo and Maybell, Kylie Aldis, Kurt Rainbow, Heater, Eugene Hamilton and the Money, DJ Johnny El Pajero, Dave and Curtis, the cutest kittens, Dave Bowman, Dave Boots, Brenda, aka Huddy Winkle, and Andrew Kay, and the Imperatives. And of course, I could not forget Miss Lily Billy. If you want to join that list, you know what you have to do. pbsfm.org.au. 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Sign up to Boss Action today. All right, let's have the tail end of the New Orleans records. I couldn't squeeze in last week. Do not touch that dial. Kristen will be up with Bleeding Black Hearts review in 10 minutes. We're going to start off with a band called The Trells, who understands a Melbourne winter. This is called Bad Weather.

Greetings, one and all. Hello. Welcome to yet another edition of the Bleeding Black Hearts Review here on PBS. My name is Kristen, and for the next 2 hours, I'll be bringing you goth rock. Well, actually, not so much dark wave tonight, because I am doing an all 80s extravaganza. I don't know why, I was just in the mood to have an 80s show. So I'm doing all 80s goth rock, post-punk, little bit of EBM and industrial in there too. And who knows what else? Stay tuned to find out. Before we get started, massive shout out to Miss Goldie for the last hour of boss action, a particularly blingy episode tonight. Yay! She'll be back next week to do it all over again, of course. Don't forget, any time during the show, you can text in and say good day. 0400-03-1067. I've already got a heap of texts come in, and of course, first off the rank was Mark. You got in. You got in first tonight. Glad you're looking forward to the show. Hello to Pete texting in. Two Petes texting in saying hello, and I hope you enjoy the show. Also, new cat members. Well, not new. Some renewing. Muffin of Northcote has renewed. And Grimalkin and Carmilla Timewell of Richmond have signed on as proud members. You know what that means? I have beat last year's cat numbers. Yes, yes, yes. I think I've actually beat by two or three. I'll do a tally when I get home and let you know. Thanks so much to everybody who has signed up their cats. Also to Andrew Neimeyer of Wantirna South, who has signed on as a proud member. And both Schwarzer Amore and Subterfuge have renewed their performer memberships. Y'all just squeaked in before the end of the prize draw. Pretty awesome stuff. Thank you so much. Let's get into the tune, shall we? You can't have an 80s goth show without Sisters of Mercy, right? Most of the other stuff I'm playing is probably not what you're going to be expecting, but here's a Sisters of Mercy tune from First, Last, and Always. It is Walk Away to kick off this 80s extravaganza.

back to 1984. Echo and the Bunnymen with The Killing Moon from Ocean Rain, of course. And a shout out to Joe on the text line. So you won tickets to see Echo and the Bunnymen from your local radio station, Wellington Town Hall, 1981. How cool would that have been? And tell me, are you texting in from Wellington now? What side of the ditch are you on? Good to hear from you. And hello to Mr. Wayne up there in Queensland, texting in. Stoked for the 80s goth night. Did a little bit of record shopping today, did you? Found some Sisters and Bauhaus. That sounds fun. Anyone else who wants to text in, it's 0400-03-1067. We did start off that block with Sisters of Mercy and Walk Away from 1985's First and Last and Always. And after that, it was And Also the Trees from 1984. So this is Silence. And in between there, All About Eve with Flowers in Our Hair from 1988. Let us carry on with our 80s extravaganza with Death Cult, who later became The Cult, with their tune Christians from 1983.

0: Alright, you Aussies. This is Askang. We're from England.
1: Askang.
0: Ausgang.
1: Oh, sorry.
0: From England. And you know what? We love you Aussies. On Bleeding Black Hearts Review. 106.7 PBS.

Clan of Zymox with Stumble and Fall from, well, there was a few different versions of it between 83 and 85, but it eventually landed on the album Clan of Zymox in 1985, and then on later reissues of the EP's subsequent pleasures. And before that, The Dance Society with My Heart from back in 82. Before that, Ausgang with Batos Locos, and started off with Death Cult and Christians. And a shout out to Jay, who said during that song, "That guy sounds like the guy from The Cult." And right you are. And a shout out to Party Bus 901, boop boop, texting in to say good day, wanting to know how I went with my cat subs. Yes, we smashed it again. I got a couple of last minute signups, and we have smashed through the first ceiling for another year. So thanks for that, everybody. And a shout out to Video Nasty Daria, tuned in, watching the young ones, huh? Well, I've got a soundbite for you a little bit later, so do stay tuned for that. And to Mark, shut up in your face, so what can I say? The version of Walk Away that I played was from First and Last and Always, which was released in 85. So go mansplain it to someone else. All right, now I'm going to head into the a synthy part of the show, as we are wont to do. And of course, the 80s was known for synth pop and synth wave and minimal wave and cold wave and all that stuff. So let's get to some of that with Dutch act De Div with Insecticide here on the Bleeding Black Hearts Review.

Back in 83, that is Blitz with Husk off of Second Empire Justice. Before that, Another Dream with Forever in Darkness from 82. And before that, Deaf Ear, Death Bazaar from 83. And started that off with Dediv and Insecticide from 1982. If you feel like texting in, saying good day, it's 0400-03-1067. Let us know how you're rocking out to this all 80s edition of the Bleeding Black Hearts Review. Have you teased up your hair, put your winkle pickers on, and kicked the rug aside, I hope? Or what? Let us carry on with the tunes, with Dark White from 1985 and Call of the Wild.

from 1983 from Deux, Game and Performance. It's funny, the little French accent on that was really cute, wasn't it? And before that, Drinking Electricity, a Scottish act with Breakout back in 1982. And before that, Dementia Precox with Melodie d'Esprit. And started that off with Dark White and Call of the Wild for our sort of cold wave, synth wave block of the show. Shout out to Party Bus, who texted in again, loving the show. Woot! Woot woot! And, oh, hello to Mike over in the ATL, GAUSA. Good to hear from you, as always. And I agree, the 80s era, so great. It felt like there weren't any carbon copies, but mainly originals. Yes, we do have a lot of amazing original artists today, but it's true, a lot of them are kind of just derivative carbon copies. All of the while for our sort of cold wave, synth wave block of the show. Shout out to Party Bus, who texted in again, loving the show. Woot! Woot woot! And, oh, hello to Mike over in the ATL, GAUSA. Good to hear from you, as always. And I agree, the 80s era, so great. It felt like there weren't any carbon copies, but mainly originals. Yes, we do have a lot of amazing original artists today, but it's true, a lot of them

my partner who plays synth and I, we are always talking, when we listen to some 80s stuff, we feel like we can always tell who got their brand new synth for the first time. And they're like, what does this button do? Bloop, beep, boop, boop. And they've put every sound in the song, you know, because they're just playing around with it because it was all so new. They're like, this is so cool. Let's just put every sound in the song. And no one cared back then because they hadn't heard it before. It was all so new. And by the way, Mike, if you ever get down here to Melbourne, there's a place called Mess. It's the Melbourne, what is it? Electronic Sound Studio or something? Anyway, it's like a synthesizer museum, and you can actually go in and play around with the stuff. And they have an orchestra, which is really cool. So I have actually seen them do their synthesizer orchestra. And yeah, and there's like 30 people up there with all their gizmos plugging. They look like those old PBX operators plugging things in and out of a big board. And it's really cool. Anyway, I digest. Another text that came in from 369, enjoying these 80s, your era, but you missed out on this type of music at the time. Look, you're not the only one. I was only, what, a tween and teen when this stuff came out, so I have been discovering a lot of it myself only in the last 10 years or so since doing the show. But it's an endless treasure trove. You just, I always seem to be discovering new stuff that somehow got swept under the rug back then. So there are some good advantages to the internet out there, because we wouldn't be finding this stuff otherwise, let's face it. And a shout out to C for Cosmos texting in to say hello and enjoying that 80s mix. Good to hear from you as always. Anyone else who wants to text in, it's 0400-03-1067. It is now time for the EBM segment of the show, because yes, the 80s were the infancy of EBM and industrial, and a lot of it sounded very synth poppy at the start, didn't it? We all know that Ministry was synthy at the start. But anyway, let us get into Belgian act Absolute Body Control, and then we'll follow it with another Belgian act who you're gonna know. I don't even have to tell you. Anyway, Figures from Absolute Body Control here on Bleeding Black Hearts Review.

How is that for a bit of 80s? 1988, Skinny Puppy with Hospital Waste. And before that, 1986, I don't know, I never know how to pronounce this. Is it Agram or Agram? Whatever. Drama in the Subway. And before that, Front 242 with Master Hit Part 1 and 2 from back in 1987. And a special shout out to the two guys who were standing outside the PBS door during that song and absolutely rocking out. We have a speaker outside the door where people walking by can hear what we're playing. And surprise, there's also a camera there so I can see us too. So glad you guys enjoyed that song while you were walking past. They did stop and have a good rock out. And Absolute Body Control started that off with Figures. And a shout out to Ministry C's texting in, enjoying the show, and wanting to know how many cats I've signed up this year. I had a couple since last week, so I'll update my spreadsheet when I got home. But I think I'm up to around 52 or 53, which means we smashed last year's number. That's pretty awesome. To Mike in the ATL, I don't know is the answer to your question, but I'll look them up and have a listen and see. And a shout out to 668, who's texted in that today Stevie Nicks is exactly 28,525 days old. You're welcome. Thank you. Maybe next week you can tell me how old Tina Turner would have been. How about that? How's that? Is this a challenge for you? Let us carry on with the tunes here on this all 80s edition of the Bleeding Black Hearts review from 1988/0 with

Those kooky virgin prunes from back in 1982. It's Pagan Love Song. Before that, Fuzzbox, or We've Got a Fuzzbox and We're Gonna Use It with Love Is the Slug from Boston Steve Austin in 1986. And before that, yes, Ministry from 1989, Burning Inside from A Mind Is a Terrible Thing to Taste. And as far as their heavy industrial albums go, I think that one is probably my favorite. And judging by the text line, it's y'all's too. 256, 542, and 808 all texted in, really digging that Ministry tune. And 808, you really have the perfect phone number for the synthy stuff we were playing earlier, so caught that. And yeah, if you want to text in, there's a little time left in the show. It's 0400-03-1067. Oh yeah, the first song in that block was Flash Zero, Transmission from 1988. All right, it is time to acknowledge the member supporters to the Bleeding Black Hearts Review, and also quickly acknowledge Ash Hawking of Preston, who has signed up as a proud member to Fang It during the show tonight. Thanks for that, mate. And now, members are, well, some new and renewing members are Grimalkin and Carmilla Timewell, who are cats, Andrew Neumeier, Muffin, who's a cat, and Skinny, who signed up last week. That's pretty cool. Thanks to all of you guys. My performer members are Blood in the Champagne, Enzo, Aaron Will Be Mad, House of Hella, Kulus, Antic, Pablo and Maybell, Palliative, Remit, Schwarzer Amor, Subterfuge, Suburban Spell, The Borderland, The Boy Likes Blondes, The Cattery, The New Order, User, and Velatine. Patrons are Cisco the Scaredy Cat, David Hancock, Ginger Harry and the Spook, Jay Sconce, Mr. Ween, Old Man Lang, Owen Williams, Sophie the Cat, Spooks the Ska Cat, Winnie Clark Howell, and Kepper the Scarab Beetle. Businesses: Hex Clifton Hill, Murrumbina Industrial Spray Painting, and Friends for a Decade, Justin Wood, Noel Maloney, Remington, and Simon Giddings. And holy shit, what's this? I got a friend for life! Y'all! I didn't even see this one. This must have just come through during the last week. Friend for life, John Mazels from Mount Lofty. Absolute legend. That's my first. You have popped my friend for life cherry. Thank you so much, John, for signing up to the show. Shit, I guess I got to do this show for the rest of my life now. Oh, well. Anyway, hopefully I can keep it going. Anybody else who wants to sign up, it's pbsfm.org.au. It's got all the info. The prize draw is over for this year, but it doesn't matter. Your prize is you get to hear these tunes each and every week. We do all volunteer to do this. So, yeah, it's a lot of unpaid work to bring these shows to you each and every week. So it's nice to know that you appreciate it with those memberships, because obviously running the station ain't free. It does cost. But anyway, if you want to come out for a dance this weekend, Saturday at 24 Moons, it's Elysium's annual goth prom, and I will be there DJing. Dress to Impress, it's the dress up, it's the big one. Come on out and have a boogie down. I got a couple more tunes before I want to cram in before I hand you off to Pete for Club It to Death to round out our 80s edition of the show from 1982. It's Voodoo Church, a bit of a death rock thing for you here.

Hey, y'all, it's nearly time for me to get out of here now. Do stay tuned for Pete coming up next with Club It to Death. And a shout out to Kirsten from Croydon, who nearly bit the dust in a ministry mosh pit in 1992. I get it. I've been there. It's no mean feat. I'm talking on top of Cocteau Twins here, which I know is a mortal sin in some circles. But anyway, I'm going to run out of time. I'm going to finish the show off with Gene Love's Jezebel. Playlist will be up on the website momentarily. You can play the whole show back, see what you missed. This has been the 1980s edition of Bleeding Black Hearts Review. I'll be back next week to do it all over again, although a normal show, not necessarily an 80s show. Anyway, thanks to everybody who texted in during the show and for listening. And I'll be back at you next week. Bye.

Yes, let's club it to death. My name's Pete, and yes, that was TISM live in 1991 at the Old Greek Theatre in Richmond. I'm your host for the next 2 hours here on 106.7 FM. I have the privilege of broadcasting to you on the traditional lands of the Woiwurrung and Wurundjeri people of the Kulin Nation. Always was, always will be Aboriginal land. Big thanks to Kristen for the past 2 hours. With a bit of an 80s theme show tonight. Bloody awesome, mate. And, Dougal, you know, some of those hits. It's cool to hear the Fuzzbox as well. They've only got that one good record, don't they? Yeah. Rest is a bit cheesy. But, yeah, thanks so much, Kristen. Great show. As I say, a bit of 80s theme, so lots of awesome gear. Goth, bit of new wave, new romantic style, and just great gothy tunes. Go to Bleeding Black Hearts Review via pbsfm.org.au to check out Kristen's playlist. And be sure to catch her next week when she returns at 8 p.m. next Wednesday. Cheers, mate. Alrighty. Club It to Death, all outsider recordings from Australia and Aotearoa. Sometimes there's, I play new releases, but also dig into the past a bit. Tonight's pretty, fairly new release material, and yeah, maybe going back 10, 15 years max sort of thing. Last week's show was pretty metal heavy. If you're into that sort of loud, raucous rock and roll that's fast and blasphemous, check out last week's show. There was a bit of hardcore punk and stuff as well. Just wanted to sort of play some guitars, and it's always around June, July where it's sort of, tis the season for heavy metal. Well, for me anyway, it's good all year round, but particularly during the winter months, Anyway, tonight we're reverting back to sort of more electronic sounds, some abstract, just weird and wonderful shit. A large chunk of materials from Aotearoa tonight. Let's start off with... before we get into sounds, I'd love to acknowledge these beautiful people who support PBS and they're members to this Club It to Death radio station, which is amazing. We've got... one of my dear mates, Ashley Wyatt, is a proud member to Club It to Death. Thank you so much, Ash. You're a sweetheart. And to Simon Grounds, engineering extraordinaire out of a reservoir, a proud member. Thanks so much, Simon. And to these performer members, we've got Perfect Whip, Alexander Sims, Battery Acid Sound System, Doc Dorb, Hobbies Galore, Al McFarlane's label, and we've got Milk Bar Gang and the legendary band Scattered Order, as well as friend for a decade, Emily Labetsis. Thanks so much, all you awesome people. And if you want to become a member, or you happen to have a bit of spare coin, go to pbsfm.org.au, become a member. All right. Some new sounds to start off the show from Mellifera out of Wellington. Been anticipating this new record. The record that they put out last year was a Club to Death favourite of the year. And yeah, there's been a couple of teaser tracks on the Mellifera Bandcamp, but it's the album's finally dropped after a few months. And yeah, Mellifera is the solo project of Madeline Carr White. Very talented producer and just really, yeah. Let's check out this opening track, Duxo Gata, from Mellifera's new, brand new record, Turning in Vain. Here we go, you're on PBS Radio. Turn it up and enjoy.

You're on PBS Radio, and yeah, just hearing from an artist known as The Table. And I've tried explaining this album before in the past, but it's kind of hard. Essentially, it's this mammoth album that's got like 100 tracks on it. I'm not exaggerating, and they're all named after different chemicals and such, and just sort of even made up elements and things. The name of that track was Nobelium. It was an album that came out this year. I've been playing tracks off it throughout the year. Weird record. I'll give you the URL. It's .net2.bandcamp.com to find out more information about that album, The Table. And there's a whole lot of other stuff on that Bandcamp that I haven't even explored that looks cool. And before The Table, a new track from Mellifera, a.k.a. Madeline Carwhite out of Wellington, Aotearoa, and from the new album Turning in Vain. I've been anticipating it for a couple of months now, and yeah, it's finally dropped. Awesome stuff, Mellifera. The opening track off the album we heard to open up this show, Duxo Gutter. Yeah. Awesome stuff. Go to Bandcamp and check out that Turning in Vain record from Mellifera. All right. All recordings on this show from Australia and Aotearoa. Let's check out a bit of a sort of dark sort of noisy kind of bracket. This is from someone known as When You Last Felt Most Alive, and the track is Lost in the Static. 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

Wow, bang, crash. You're on PBS, Club to Death, all recordings from Australia and Aotearoa. That was Scare Quaw. And yeah, the track Toad Carnival. And that came out a little while back, 2014, from the Deus Ex Machina album. They're a solo artist from Aotearoa. Don't think they've really done much since around that time, but pretty cool, dirty electronics. Before Scare Quaw, we heard from Fantasy. The A's are replaced with X's. I've never found out who's behind the project, but it's from a recording that came out in 2020 called Demonstration, and that track followed home. Really like the Fantasy material, that limited amount that's out there. And When You Last Felt Most Alive at the top of the bracket via Supermassive Bandcamp via Auckland. The track was called Lost in the Static, and from the Reality With Which We Are Presented album that came out in 2023. All right, so the text line is, if you want to get in touch, it's 04 100 03 1067. I think it's absolutely pissing down out there, so I don't know. Hope you're rugged up and got a cup of tea or something, and these sounds are helping you through your night. Well, not helping, but accompanying your night in a positive manner. All right, thanks for listening in, dear listener. Let's check out Bipolar Fleece. They put out a couple of records this year, and this record, Silver Kitten, we're going to hear a track called Spatial Star. Again, lots of just screwed up outsider electronics tonight. No sort of guitars, really. Maybe a couple, but anyway, here's Bipolar Fleece. Enjoy. You're on PBS.

0: You're on PBS Radio, all outsider recordings from Australia and Aotearoa. This is Club to Death Radio with me, Pete, until midnight. And yeah, some cool beats there from Australian Laser. That's what they're called, and, not sure if it's solo or multiple behind that project, but very cool. From the Through the Witch's Hat album, came out in 2020. The track was King of Cog. We heard Signburn in the middle, out of Nam, Melbourne. Solo project from the Extremely album from 2024. Excellent stuff. Signburn makes sounds under other aliases as well. I guess this Signburn is more leaning towards a slightly distorted and industrial flavoured. The track was Never New from Signburn, and then at the top, Bipolar Fleece from their Fluff Knuckle album from 2026. We heard Ultra Nemesis. Awesome stuff. I'll start putting the tracks up online via pbsfm.org.au if you want to check out the follow along and any artist names and whatnot. And shout out to Alex, aka Alex Goslow, a friend of the show and who's texted in. And yeah, I will enjoy playing your Sting. I hope you are happy about that. Yeah, let's get into more sounds. Where are we at? We're going to hear... Well, I remembered this compilation that came out at the start of the year via Suck Puck, the label that put out these compilations. This is top 43 Australian. And it's, some sort of underground electronic artists in the Gabba, techno, you know, hard trance and abstract, etc. And I just thought to revisit that comp that came out at the start of the year. And here's three tracks. Here's a short, sharp one. And enjoy. Look up suckpuckcompilations.bandcamp while you're checking out this next bracket. You're on PBS Radio. Here's DJ California Crisis.
1: I just want one...

Yeah, you're on Club It To Death Radio. Just listening back to some wild sounds from a compilation that came out at the start of the year via Suck Puck Compilations. The compilation is called Top 43 Australian, 43 different artists, tracks, and we heard three of them just then. So there was that was Jim's Mowing for the past 7 minutes, and the track E65 Turnpike Mix. Also in there was Collapsicon, who I believe might be from Brisbane. The track was Genderfuck Live. And at the top, that short blast from DJ California Crisis, Domus Alonis. Sick. All right. Get in touch if you want, dear listener. The text line's 0400-03-1067. And, yeah. This next artist has been a recent discovery. They put out a few records back in 2012. And nothing else. Asked from DJ California Crisis, Domus Alonis. Sick. All right. Get in touch if you want, dear listener. The text line's 0400-03-1067. And, yeah. This next artist has been a recent discovery. They put out a few records back in 2012.

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I love this shit. Enjoy. Crank it up and have a dance. You're on PBS.

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1: Humphrey B. Flaubert from TISM.
0: You're listening to...
1: Club It to Death.
0: Club It to Death with Peter, the most noble man from Albury-Wodonga.
2: Yes, this is Pete and this is Club It to Death. All outsider recordings from Australia and Aotearoa. That track there was called Elongated from Susie Cahill out of Aotearoa from the Seinfeld EP that came out in 2018. There's not much released from that person, but yeah, that was a really nice track. And I absolutely adored the compositions from Kyra Leon. We heard two tracks from them before Susie Cahill, spelt K-Y-R-E-L-E-O-N. Two tracks from the Unfound album from 2012. Just brilliant compositions. Mantis and Prism at the top there. I'll be adding the tracks up online if you want to check any of these artists out. Bandcamp's usually the best spot to go. But yeah, go to pbsfm.org.au and check it out. Oh, thanks for 585. Oh, it is. It's Alex again. Thanks for the text, mate. Much appreciated. If you want to get in touch, 0400 03 1067. That would be sweet. All right. Here's something a bit sort of gentler from Wolf Boy. This track's called Weather... Oh, before we get into Wolf Boy, here's a couple of messages for ya. Just a tick. Maybe there are no messages for me to play. I thought there was some community announcements. Anyway, here's Wolf Boy with Weather the Weather. And yeah, screw the weather out there, man. I mean, it's kind of nice to just, you know, get inside and sort of be creative and pull out the pencils and shit. Anyway, here's some tunes. Wolf Boy, enjoy. You're on PBS.

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And we're just hearing from Tiny Tachyon, who I'm just a massive fan of, aka Lynn Portia July. They're based out of Nam, Melbourne, I believe. And yeah, Lynn put out a record called Same Old Law under the name, under their name, Lynn Portia July. It's brilliant. But yeah, they've released material as Tiny Tachyon as a pseudonym. And that track there, a longer track there for 8 minutes, Cursor. And that appears on the Heal One album from 2020. Yeah, visit Tiny Tachyon Bandcamp. Just a, yeah, brilliant artist. And yeah, thanks for listening in, dear listener. What have we got now? We've got, out of Auckland, Good and Sophisticated. And they've got this weird little minimal track called Filler that we're going to hear from now. And then we'll hear from Tom 8.0. You're on PBS.

You're tuned to Peebs, 106.7 FM, and that was Tom underscore 8.0 THOM, and the tune Scenic there, quite nice and gentle. From the Music for Libraries album from last year, really good record. And before Tom 8.0, we heard via Auckland, I believe, Good and Sophisticated. I really like that minimal, bizarre track filler from the Detectives album from 2018. We've got a whole host of other records that are there if to be explored. All right, got the playlist up online if you want to check all that out. I might close off with just a longer piece, more of a moody, minimal, ambient piece. And just want to acknowledge these lovely people who are members to PBS, but are sort of directly supporting Clap It to Death, I guess. We've got proud members in Ashley Wyatt and Simon Grounds, and performer members Alexander Sims, Battery Acid Sound System, Doc Dorb, Hobbies Galore, Milk Bar Gang, Perfect Whip and Scattered Order, and friend for a decade, Emily Labetsis. Awesome. Become a member via pbsfm.org.au. And coming up after this is the excellent Synthesize Me program. It's always an amazing show with Bridge and Henry. Just what great selectors they are, and they just pull together a great show, and they're a good laugh and good entertainment as well. And yeah, so that's coming up from midnight. That'll be sick. But yeah, I'm going to finish off with Undiscovered Moons of Saturn, circa 2013. Yeah, sort of a dark ambient kind of vibe. From the Lost in Cosmos album, we're going to hear Cosmic Tide of a Black Eclipse to see us out. My name's Pete. This is Club It to Death. I'll catch you next time. Take care of each other and yourself. And, yeah, thanks heaps for listening. Cheers.

0: Hello, and welcome to another week of Synthesize Me. Bridget and Henry here for the next 2 hours.
1: G'day.
0: Huge thank you to Pete for the last 2 hours of Club to Death. I don't mind saying, I think that was a pretty good crossover.
1: Yeah, that was seamless transition.
0: I heard what he was playing. I was like, oh, this is going to go well. Accidentally. A bit of Robin Guthrie talking over the top of track Imperial from 2003. Obviously, Robin Guthrie, the co-founder of Cocteau Twins. Nice. Cocteau Twins.
1: Yep.
0: It is, 2 minutes past 12. And tonight, I don't know what you've got, Henry. I've got a bit of, I guess, guitar-y stuff and then some sort of electronic down-tempo stuff maybe later.
1: Yeah, I've got some guitar-y stuff maybe later, but then also, I don't know, some kind of some newer releases, some kind of glitchy stuff, some local stuff. I don't know, I guess mixed bag.
0: Great, yeah. As always.
1: As always.
0: Broadcasting tonight in the stolen land of the Wurundjeri people, the Kulin Nation. Sovereignty has never ceded. This is about to... There's a bit of a drop in this song, so we'll let it go.
1: Let it cook.
0: You're listening to Synthesize Me, PBS.

thanks so much to the rookies who have gotten in touch. Synthookies, rook me, was the message. I like that. That's, yeah, rook me is good. And also a big shout out to Sam, who's tuned in as well. Left headphone isn't working, so I don't know. Am I meant to yell in the right headphone? Let us know where you are, Sam. Where in the world is Sam? Our infrequent segment. If you'd like to get in touch, 0400-031067. And here I am talking over this very soft drop that I said I would.

0: label ever. Hadal, the name of the track, from a release called Deep Layer. Massive shout outs to Ben Aguero, who is tuned in. Cursed Hour. Oh, speaking of Cursed Hour, maybe we can ask the text line. Henry reckons the football Australia versus Egypt is on, I guess, when this show finishes, but I'm pretty sure it's in 24 hours' time.
1: Yeah, I think I got that
0: Friday
1: wrong.
0: Friday night.
1: Yeah, I think I've...
0: I mean, you could be right, and I just... When it's, like, in the morning, even though we do a midnight till 2 a.m. show, it really confuses me. But I'm pretty sure it's Friday night, Saturday morning.
1: Yeah, and we could just check in like 2 seconds, but it's fun.
0: Yeah, this is funner this way.
1: Yeah, and we can spread misinformation as well. It's good.
0: Well, we're saying we don't know, so there's no misinformation. I think that's how we're getting out of that one.
1: But yeah, shout outs Ben Aguero.
0: Or
1: shout outs.
0: Where did you pull that?
1: Always got it on me.

This one, an epic track by Melt, outfit from Canberra, who I discovered through Moontown Records. Rest in peace, best.

0: For those playing along at home, Sam has let us know what he's up to.
1: And Sam is the international correspondent of Synthesize Me.
0: Yeah.
1: Just for those.
0: Yeah, we send him to the other side of the world so he could make comments on the world. Anyway, here is the latest, which I didn't realize, Sam, you knew any of these concepts because I don't really myself, but Mercury is in retrograde and it's aligning with the fact, this is Sam's message to Synthesize Me, with the fact that I'm Cancerian, and although I'm new to this kind of stuff and don't exactly know what it means, it might explain why I've been feeling like an absolute psycho since Monday. Does that mean, like, is Mercury in retrograde, does that apply to everyone or just...
1: I couldn't say.
0: Just
1: but that was
0: the chosen few.
1: Yeah, the retrograders. I don't know. It was poignant. Either way,
0: I just wanted to read it out to get Henry's on-air reaction.
1: And it's an underwhelming reaction.
0: That's what I wanted.
1: I liked it. Thanks, Sam, for your contribution, and thank you for giving Bridget consent to read that out on air.
0: I think you did.
1: Oh, did.
0: Nah. He knows. He knows whatever he says in these 2 hours. I'm taking it live because. Yeah, look, you can also text in and we can dissect your moods and...
1: Star signs.
0: Yeah. We're obviously experts.
1: Yeah.
0: Gonna give the, I guess, emo guitars a little rest for a moment. This is Hopkins Bradley from 1973. I'd really like to see you. You're listening to Synthesize Me, PBS.

0: you so much to the number ending in 585 who got in touch to say mandarins are great at this time of year, which I completely agree with. I had a really good mandarin today, and I'd actually left it in the fridge at work, and I really recommend putting mandarins in the fridge, which is a weird move and not something I've done before, but it paid off. It was a really good mandarin. And then I wanted to do a bit of a mandarin report at PBS because they have heaps of fruit here. And so I just had a mandarin and it was also pretty good, but not as good as the one I had today. Anyway, moving on.
1: No, this is valuable.
0: That was Lily's with Day of the Monkey. Classic kind of 90s indie rock band. I actually always knew Lily's for their more proggy stuff. They did one of those Bliss Out compilations, which I know you're a fan of, Henry.
1: On Dala Records.
0: That's it. Yeah. But they have like 20 other albums of that more like, I guess, guitar, indie, rock sounding stuff.
1: Mm, cool.
0: So I feel silly. Anyway, we also heard from Decisive Pink with Half Mitch Holiday. That one was released in 2022 and on an album of the same name. Before that was Slumber Party with I'm an Example from their 2000 record, self-titled record. And at the very top was Hopkins Bradley with I'd Really Like to See You from 1973 from their self-titled record. Handing over to Henry now for the next little bit.
1: Gonna get a bit glitchy for a bit and see what happens.
0: You're listening to PBS.

0: You're listening to Synthesize Me, and there really needs to be an award for, I guess, the most creative and brilliant texture in a row, because it would definitely go to our friend Hudson, who has graced us with another text.
1: Another novella, another masterpiece. Huge shout outs to Hudson. Really painting a picture over some of the more glitchy stuff we were playing.
0: I think, take a bit out and read it for the listeners, Henry.
1: All right. The 2056 labs finally maps the dimension between now and just now. Turns out it's less a timeline than a buffer underrun. My mood state appears to be leaking in from 6 minutes ahead. Faintly nostalgic for events that haven't rendered yet, with intermittent packets of optimism arriving corrupted. Either I'm anxious or someone's remixing casualty. Someone's remixing causality. May the glitches remain kindly and quark fizzed tonight.
0: And toodaloo, Hudson. Yeah. Important sign off.
1: I couldn't just, I had to read the whole thing. Can't just pick out one thing. But, thank you for that.
0: Yes, always great to hear from you, Hudson. I've heard other announcers also be very, very stoked to receive a text message from you. So, we're honoured. Brilliant writing. Thank you so much to lovely Pete as well for getting in touch. Pete from Cover to Death, the show before this one each and every week. You need to back announce, Henry. Sorry.
1: Just before we heard something from the new Boards of Canada album. Had to do it.
0: Thoughts?
1: I like it. I like the second half of it. I think. I don't know.
0: I've only listened to maybe four tracks so far.
1: I think the second half is really good, but I don't know. Something about the first half, doesn't really grab me as much. But I think it's pretty solid. Like, it's pretty good. I feel like they can't really make a bad album at this stage.
0: Hot take. Boards Canada are pretty good.
1: Yeah. that was Memory Death from Inferno, probably the most hyped album of the year. The Sprigs before that with On the Wheels That Turn for the Profit of the Few from their new tape, probably, for Red Riverbank. Then heard from the duo Up Sammy and Valentina Magaletti. Up Sammy being a local legend. And Valentina Magaletti being one of the most prolific drummers of all time, really, in like probably 10 bands at this stage. That was the track It Comes to an End from their recent record together, Seismo. Also in there was Go Kurosawa with Moon Please from Soft Shakes, an album from last year. And Go was the drummer for Kikugaku Moyo. And I just listened to this one recently and it just really clicked. Such a nice palette of sounds. Obviously plays more than just the drums. New stuff from DJ Plead in there with PA 700.
0: PBS album of the week as well.
1: Oh, really? Cool. from the album Please. I don't know what that was released on. Probably a pretty good label, I'd guess. His first release since, I think, 2020's Relentless Thrills. Awesome stuff. Then heard from Rip Van Hippie with It's My Culture and I'll Cringe If I Want To. From When Bernie Was a Tree, CD from 1999. And

0: Yeah, I remember we discovered Rip Van Hippie like in the old PBS music library.
1: Yeah.
0: There was just this like, I think it was his first CD called "Waking Up Is Hard to Do." It has the most just fucked album cover. Like you couldn't not listen to it.
1: And then it was really
0: Yeah,
1: good.
0: it was pretty good. Yeah, we put it on as a joke, but it was actually awesome.
1: Yeah.
0: Yeah, why did I play that? Oh, yeah, I played that because I saw a gig advertised at Miscellanea, and that was like the music behind the post, and it's just such a great track. Yeah, pretty adjacent gig is Mud with Antediluvian Rocking Horse, Pinikin, Five Star Killer, and The Rat. And yeah, that's happening at Miscellanea on July 4th. July 4th, yeah.
1: Saturday.
0: Saturday.
1: Wait, is it?
0: Yeah, it is. Yeah, it is.
1: After Ex Ponto?
0: Yes.
1: Okay.
0: Yeah.
1: Okay, cool.
0: So,
1: Just
0: yeah,
1: checking, just fact checking.
0: that'd be awesome. And at the very top, we heard from Graham, which is like another alias of Jan Hellenic, Jelenic.
1: That'll do.
0: Whatever, with Types Y from their 1999 release, Personal Rock.
1: Radio Festival period is over, but we've had a couple of members trickle in, so I just wanted to quickly acknowledge Peter Strecker from Fitzroy North becoming a proud member to PBS as a whole. Kale Voltakis from Preston becoming a member to PBS as a whole as well. Ben Nelson from Elwood becoming a passionate member to Fangit. Florence Cook from West Footscray becoming a junior member to Eternal Rhythm. And Elisa Pedrana becoming a passionate member to Mystic Brew from Elphington. Thank you all so much. It's never too late to sign up to PBS. You can do so at pbsfm.org.au. Now I'm going to hear a track from Stern Post. An album came out a few years ago now. When was 2023? Jesus. It kind of feels like yesterday, but ages ago at the same time. And this is Kalksinter. Really cool album. Anyway, you're listening to Synthesize Me. Bridget and Henry here for another 40 minutes.

0: You're listening to Synthesize Me. Bridget and Henry here for the next just over 15 minutes of the show to go. Just heard from Code, classic from 1995. That was Gentle Signs. Yeah. Is it Silence?
1: I think it's Science.
0: I always thought he's singing Gentle Silence.
1: Mm.
0: Is that a trick?
1: I don't know.
0: Maybe it's not a trick.
1: I think they're German. It's probably Science.
0: Before that, such a dope track by Exponto. And that's from the new record, which is being launched this Saturday at Miscellanea. Really, really solid lineup of supports. Jana Quill, who fills in for Synthesize Me sometimes, and Kale Sexton, and who else? Someone else.
1: Akane's DJing. Yep.
0: There's no more live acts though, right? I should definitely look this stuff up before I open my mouth.
1: It should be a bloody ripper gig though.
0: Yeah. Doesn't matter who's playing. Like, it's just...
1: And, like, Yvonne's going to be, like, doing some sick visuals, no doubt.
0: Yes.
1: Yeah. Their visuals are just second to none.
0: Actually, I can't make it on Saturday and I'm devastated. But you should go instead, listener. Yeah, awesome. Awesome day of music. Before that, we heard from Laced with Future Sight... 2022 release. 2222. Not 2222. Yep. 2022.
1: Yep.
0: Before that, it's a pretty, gonna be a pretty bad pronunciation of Brazilian names. Cesaria Vorda and Satano Veloso. And Ryoji Sakamoto, rest in peace, with a Preciso Pedora. That was bad.
1: Nice.
0: Yeah, that was on an Argentinian comp, but with, like, David Byrne and Everything But The Girl on it. Red Hot and Rio released in 1996, and... At the very top, Stampos with Kog Stintar.
1: And right now we're talking over the top of new stuff from Evil Graham Lee, Australia's finest pedal steel guitarist. This is from, I actually think this is his first, technically his first album, debut album under his name, I Think I'm Alone Now. And we're hearing the track You Are My Sunshine. Graham played in the Triffids back in the day. Recorded with the KLF. Plays with Essendon Airport and a few other bands as well that I'm forgetting. But yeah, such a beautiful release. And just, yeah, bit of a Melbourne icon.
0: Always looks immaculate, like really steezy suit. Anyway, big fan.
1: Yeah, he's the best.
0: Thanks to the number ending in 831 who has texted in regarding Exponto, asking, do you know when they go on Bought It Today? So I do have the actual facts here of the gig. It's from 5 till 9, so I can imagine that maybe Exponto would be playing it around 8. And that lineup once again locked in is Jana Quill, Kale Sexton, and DJs Akane and Jammy Smears. So yeah, get along to that one and cop the record if you haven't already, through the wonderful Research Records.

0: Hate to be talking over this one, but this is Silent Love by Twin Cosmos. Two twin brothers made a record in 1982 out of Japan. One brother each side. Fucking incredible. The album's called Double Action. And before that we heard Disco Inferno, group out of the 90s, with Footprints in the Snow from D.I. Go Pop. I think that was released on Fire Records. Could be wrong, though. And at the top was Evil Graham Lee with You Are My Sunshine.
1: Thank you so much to our members. We actually had a new Synthesize Me member join us over the last week, Andrew Smith from Footscray. Thank you so much. And, of course, we mentioned last week, Kelly Herbison from Brunswick West, proud member. Thank
0: Proudest.
1: You. also, we've got perform members Baby Chino, Scissorak, Damn Jody, Egg Shen, Mug, Madam Nightingale, and business member Program Records. Do not be going anywhere because the Chronicles of Kick-Ons is up next with the lovely Pony. It's always a sick show, so make sure you stay locked and loaded. Anyway, I think that's all I have to say.
0: That's it. Gonna leave you with Caroline No of the Beach Boys.
1: Nice.
0: Year since Brian Wilson passed, so had to do it. Rest in peace.

Hello and good morning. It's about 2 minutes past 2 a.m. and you're tuned into PBS 106.7 FM. My name is Pony and I'll be with you till 6 a.m. this morning with The Chronicles of Kikons, a soundtrack for the unexpected company and thoughts you find yourself with during these small hours of the morning. I would first like to acknowledge that I'm broadcasting from the stolen lands of the Wurundjeri Woiwurrung people of the Kulin Nation. I pay my respects to elders past and present. Sovereignty is never ceded, and this always was and always will be Aboriginal land. Thanks so much once again, Bridget and Henry, bringing you Synthesize Me for the past 2 hours. And if you want to listen back to any of their shows, you can head to pbsfm.org.au. All their track lists are up there as well. Always great to cross over with those two. And today, where are we starting? A bit of synth pop to begin with. Gonna head into some left field disco, a bit of Turkish folk in the morning. Eclectic mix as always. If you'd like to say hi, the number's 0400 03 1067. You can text the studio here at Collingwood Yards and get in touch. You're on The Chronicles of Kikons on PBS. Keep it locked.

This one is Hungarian jazz guitarist Gabor Zabor with Keep Smiling from the 1976 album Night Flight. Love that little William Devorne, Be Thankful for What You've Got cover slipped in the middle of that one. Before this, it was Nigel with What Did He Say from her album Good Evening, originally released on Gloriette Records in 2008. That was her debut album. And at the top, it was Pump by He Said, also known as Edvard Graham Lewis, best known as bassist, songwriter, and vocalist with post-punk band Wire. That was one of his solo tracks, though, from the 1986 album Hail. Big ups to Pete. Club it to death, Pete. The show just before Synthesize Me here on PBS. Thanks for tuning in. Appreciate the kind words. If you'd also like to be like Pete and say hello this morning, 0400 03 1067 is the number to do so. This next one is by a Berlin-based collaboration between Stella Zekri and producer Ed Longo. It's their track Besoin de Toi from the 2025 album Amour Propre.

That one was from a German group that goes by the name Ivan Opium. The track was called Am Eisen Freisen Mein Bett, from the 1984 album Made in Hong Kong. In the middle there, it was Too Hot by Alex Storer, also goes by Lex, a Zurich-based artist. That track features Wolfie as well. It's from the 2019 album Cosmic Shift, released via Phantom Island Records, also in Zurich, Switzerland. Before that, it was Thali with Sepa Sorsay from a compilation that came out in 2021, Dynam Hit Europop Version Française, originally released 1993. And at the top of the bracket, it was Stella and the Longos with Boudoir from the album Amour Propre from 2025, released via independent label Cosmic Romance. This next one is Canzino. It's the 2024 remastered version of Binary, released 1985. You're on the Chronicles of Kick-Ons.

What a track. That was Distant Locus with a cover of Donna Summer's I Feel Love, originally released 1991 from their album Chemical Wedding Feast. However, I discovered it on a compilation. It came out 2017, Closed Circuits, Australian Alternative Electronic Music of the 70s and 80s, Volume 1, exploring Australian DIY synth and post-punk bands. It was curated by music historian David Nichols. Some really cool tracks in there. I played another one 2 weeks ago on the show as well, so definitely check that one out. Before that, it was Sue Ann Carwell with My Baby My from her self-titled album from 1981. Then it was Swiss singer Daphne Hendricks that goes by the name Do Piano. That was her tune All the Time from the album that goes by the same name, released 1986. And at the top, it was a bit of a Italo disco with the group Canzino from their track Binary, a 1985 tune that came out on their album also called Binary. Big ups to the number getting in touch, number ending in 837, digging the tunes. If you'd also like to chime in, 0400 03 1067 is the text line number. And while I'm here, I'd love to shout out a brand new Chronicles of Kick-Ons member, Julian Katz, who became a passionate member to the show a couple days ago. Much appreciate your support, Julian. Thanks for getting behind the station. It is the end of the radio festival period for 2026. However, you can become a PBS member any time of the year. You can. Doesn't just have to be radio festival. We're nearly at our 10K member goal. So you could really get us to the end if you want to subscribe. And yeah, put your money where your ears are, pbsfm.org.au, if you want to do exactly that. We've just hit 3 a.m. here on the Chronicles of Kick-Ons. My name's Pony. I'll be with you till 6 a.m. Keep it locked.

That was a classic right there. D-Light with Pussycat Meow from their 1992 Infinity Within. Before that, Brazilian pop singer Fernanda Abreu with her title track from the 1990 album Slow Radical Dance Disco Club. And at the top there, it was electronic music producer duo Research Club with a track Cafe Iguana from the Rhythm Section International compilation Shouts, 5 years of Rhythm Section International, celebrating 5 years of that record label. That one came out in 2020. This next one, Temptation by Karina, to my self-titled from 2005. You're on the Chronicles of Kick-Ons.

That one right there was sister duo Karen and Maxine Belinsky, also known as Exclusive. It was their tune Fools Are Friendly, originally 1982 release, however re-released by Fantasy Sound, based in London this year. Before that, it was Karina with Temptation, from her self-titled release that came out in 2005. Shout out to Duncan on the text line, heading into Triple R. If you'd also like to say hello, let me know what you're up to. 0400 03 1067.

Hello and good morning. It is 3:36 a.m. You've been tuned into the Chronicles of Kikons on PBS 106.7 FM. We started that bracket with a tune from William Pitt. It was the instrumental version of City Lights, his 1986 single. And after that, it was Eddie and the Sunshine. Eddie Malov and Sunshine Patterson, that is, with their collaboration, Perfect Strangers from 1983. The tune we heard was Somewhere in Europe. And just then, it was a track from a Born Bad Records compilation, France Chabran, French Boogie, 1982 to 1989, Volume 2. That one came out in 2018. The tune we heard was from Afro-funk Congolese artist Sammy Masamba. It was his tune, Propri Ete Privé, originally released 1987. The one we're listening to now is Larissa. It's a 2009 single, the Middle Eastern mix of Heaven's Here. Hope you can hang around. I'll be with you till 6 a.m.

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It's 2 minutes to 4 a.m. here on the Chronicles of Kikons. We kickstarted the bracket with a track from Larissa. That was their 2009 single, Heaven's Here, the Middle East mix. After that, it was Le Macho de Mambo Club Mix by Neon from the 1988 Best Beats. Then it was Darling by Al Trouvé from the 1985 album that goes by the same name. And we're currently listening to one from Kinga. This is the late night dance mix of Sexy Boy from the Sexy Boy EP from 1989. Love to hear from any of you out there. Let me know how your kick-ons are treating you. 0400-03-1067. Hope you're having a lovely start to your Thursday morning. Keep it locked.

a track called Show Me. It's the Jura Sound System remix, originally by Shiva, and taken off EP from last year, Aerobic, the Jura Sound System remixes. Before this, it was Linda Clifford with Hold Me Close, written by Curtis Mayfield and taken off the 1979 album The Right Combination. And at the top, it was Hey Mr. Mister, the 12-inch version of Chris's single, re-released in 2016. It's 4:17 a.m. and you are listening to the Chronicles of Kick-Ons with Pony on PBS 106.7 FM.

That one was Patrick Juvet with La Belle from the 1979 Laura Les Ombres de Liette. Such an interesting song. Two very contrasting genres blended into one, but yeah, I really dig it. And I thought a perfect follow-on from this track would be Donna Summer's MacArthur Park's Suite, the 17-minute version of that, also featuring one-of-a-kind, heaven knows, MacArthur Park reprise from the Bad Girls Deluxe Edition, released 1979. I know someone on the text line requested this track on two weeks ago on the show. I didn't get around to playing it then, so I thought better slip it in now. Also, it's one of my favourites, so I'm not complaining. So I hope you can strap in for the whole 17 minutes. I feel like it really takes you on a whole journey, this song. Shout out to Rabia on the text line, who is just on Triple R, 2 to 4 a.m. Appreciate you listening in on the Uber home. Hope you get some good sleep. Be keen to listen back to your show on Triple R. If you'd like to also say hi, 0400 03 1067. You're on PBS.

This track goes by the name Reputation. It's by Daniel Ponce, and it's from the album Rumba Pagosa, released 2006. Before this, it was Tulio de Piscopo with Temptation from the 1978 Concerto per un film, La Ama. And at the top, Asif with Tafelroot from the Maghreb K7 Club Disco Singles Volume 3 compilation. Came out in 2024. Big ups to Billy Boy from Brunswick. He's got in touch on the text line. Thanks for tuning in. You can do the same via the number 0400 03 1067. We're going to keep the vibes pretty high for the last hour of the show. Got some Turkish folk, got a bit of bossa nova. So yeah, hopefully it gets you ready, up and ready for the day ahead. You're on the Chronicles of Kick-Ons with Pony. Keep it locked.

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2: PBS 106.7 FM. The one we heard just then was by Tule Uza. It was her track, Ikimez Bifidanas, from the 1993 album Olmala Olajuk. Before that, it was the Cornish band with their tune Dance, lifted off a 2026 compilation, Tunis Hotel Stereo. And at the top, it was Mus Talfa Kush Ve Imeje with a tune called Evleri Yulus Tu Dieu from the 2021 EP Verda. Pardon my Turkish pronunciation in that bracket. And another Turkish artist playing right now, Arif Sağ. This is Hudayda from the Electric Anatolia album, released 2022. It's 5:17 a.m. You're on the Chronicles of Kick-Ons.

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1: 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You're on the Chronicles of Kick-Ons here at PBS 106.7 FM. My name's Pony. I've been with you since 2 a.m. this morning, and we'll be wrapping up the show in just under half an hour. We just heard a track from Turkish group White Butterflies. It's a collaboration with another group, Beyaz Kelebekler. That was their tune, Dam Üstüne Çul Sere, a single from 1975. Before that, it was Barış Manço with Ula Beni Pula Beni, from the 1989 album Hal Hal. And at the top, Hudayda by Arif Sa, from the 2022 release Electric Anatolia. The one playing underneath us comes from L. Michael's Affair. The tune is called Phased Out. It's from the deluxe version of Yeti Season, released in 2022. Feel free to get in touch in the last half an hour of this morning's show. You can send a text to the text line 0400 031067. Stick around.

This one's called Whispers. It's by an artist that goes by the name Esther, based in Cardiff in the UK. It's a single that she released earlier last year. Before that, Vassal's Orchestra with the track Lady from the self-titled EP from 1983. This next one comes from Sven Wonder. It's the tune Still Mornings from the 2025 album Daybreak.

Thanks for tuning in today. You've been listening to the Chronicles of Kikons on PBS 106.7 FM. We just heard a track from Maria. That was Shinzo no Kobira from the 1983 album Utakata no Hibi. Before that, it was Mark Jordan with Lost Because You Can't Be Found. In the middle there, it was Elro Pikja Tuna Oten El and Kudret Uz Tu Prak with Ali Yeguldum from Jazz Samai 1978. And at the top, it was Sven Wonder with Still Mornings from his album Daybreak that came out last year, 2025. Thank you so much to the Chronicles of Kikons patron members. We have Bal Josh, Dali Wool, Cheney Stock and Pearl Stock. Thank you so much for your support. And again, shout out to Julian Katz, who became a passionate member to the show this week. Much appreciated, Julian. Up next, you've got Milo. He'll be with you for the next 3 hours on The Breakfast Spread. Be sure to hang around. I'm going to be away in 2 weeks' time, so I won't be presenting the show. You'll have Tom Williams keeping you company. We did a joint show a few weeks back for Radio Festival, and it was a lot of fun, so I reckon he'll be great company. Tune in for that. Have a lovely Thursday. Have a beautiful weekend. I'll catch you all on the airwaves very soon. This is PBS.

Good morning. Welcome to the Breakfast Spread at a minute past six. It is a Thursday morning. Milo's my name, and it's lovely to be here in the chair and behind the microphone once again. Let's get a tune on. Big thank you to Pony for holding down yet another excellent episode of the Chronicles of Kick-Ons. You can always listen back to her excellent playlist at pbsfm.org.au. Tune in a fortnight for Tom holding down the program, and in a month time for when Pony returns. This morning on the show, an absolute icon of the city's music scene, Guy Blackman of Chapter Music will be joining me to have a chat about their new reissue label, delving into the past and digging up some deserving Australian talent and giving their music another run in the sun. They have 5 archival releases dropping on the label over the coming months. And to have a chat about everything that he's been up to and those 5 releases, Guy will be taking care of the musical chairs segment. I'm sure it'll be a fascinating look into the past, and always great to catch up with an old friend. But to kick off the show, this beautiful piece here from someone who's become quite the staple at around 6 a.m. on the Brekkie Spread over the years. She goes by the name of Poppy Aykroyd. She's a neoclassical pianist and composer based in Brighton in the UK. And this is a cut from her latest record, Liminal. This piece is titled Between Two Worlds.

Beautiful stuff there from Icelandic post-rock group Sigur Rós. Sveffen G. Engla. Listed from the 1999 LP. Always a welcome listen here. 20 minutes past 6 a.m. on the breakfast spread. How you doing out there? I hope everything is good and well in your world. Before that, we did hear from Sydney-based pianist and composer Sophie Hutchings and a tune of hers, Swimming Into the Light. And in similar sonic territory, but from Brighton in the UK, we heard Poppy Aykroyd and a cut from her record from earlier this year, Liminal. And a tune called Between Two Worlds. Got a beautiful song from an artist by the name of Cyanide Thornton now. This is Pilot Light.

We just heard from the always incredible Marlon Williams. Tune there called I Know a Jeweler, lifted from his 2018 LP Make Way for Love, before it Dubbo's Finest, The Reels, from their 1982 LP Beautiful. Kind of a bit of a ditty there, bit of a waltz, bit of a heartfelt number in the form of that tune, He'll Have to Go. The always beautifully deadpan Gregor before that with a gorgeous track, Mother of Spring. That one taken from an album released 6 years ago. God, it doesn't feel like that long ago. By the name of Destiny. The top of that bracket saw us revisit a tune that was released, I'm going to say, about 10 years ago. Maybe a little less. From a local artist by the name of Cyanide Thornton. Used to see them play all the time. Tune there called Pilot Light. It is 21 minutes to 7 a.m. My name is Milo. It's a pleasure to be hanging out and broadcasting for you today. Top of the morning to Ollie in Heidelberg Heights on the text line, appreciating tune from Gregor. If you too would like to say hello, I'd love to hear from you. 0400 03 1067. Got a cool tune from Neotropic here. This tune's self-titled, in fact.

0: tune here from Blue Camera. Music coming out of Italy in 1986. Super smooth. This tune's called Golden War. Before this one from Blue Camera, we heard from British musician, composer, producer Bill Nelson. And a really fantastic track of theirs, lifted from a 1988 record of theirs called Optimism. We heard a track there called The Whole City Between Us. Before it, we heard from really fun pop duo by the name of Ultraflex. That one released in 2021 called Never Forget My Baby, although Jaco Aino Kalevi was on the Pastoral Rodeo remix, a deeply silly remix title for a very, very beautiful piece of music. Silas Short before that with Cloudy June, and Neotropic kicked us off with their self-titled tune. Milo here with you on the breakfast spread as it just clicks over to 7 o'clock. I hope all is well in your world today. Back after a couple of these.
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0: I've got a tune to play with you now from Wise Blood. This one taken from her record, and In the Darkness, Hearts Aglow. This one's titled, It's Not Just Me, It's Everybody. Thank you to the number on the text line who informs me about the Sienna Thornton record. I was not aware. I have since purchased and downloaded. Can't wait to have a listen later today. If you want to get in touch, 0400 03 1067. But for now, Wise Blood.

Kurt Vile's latest record, Philadelphia's Been Good to Me. Tune there called Rock a Stone. That's peak Kurt Vile energy right there for sure. Way dynamic there with a tune called Sports from his record. Not the latest one he released, but the one before. Fantastic tune there. I was lucky enough to see Way Dynamic play at Howler last Friday night, and it was awesome. So great to see such a attentive and locked-in crowd singing and swaying along. The Beach Boys in the mix there as well. It's a 1973 number of theirs from their record Holland, tune called California Saga, Big Sur. And at the very top, we did hear from Wise Blood and a tune of hers called It's Not Just Me, It's Everybody, lifted from her album And In the Darkness, Hearts Aglow. You're listening to The Breakfast Bread here on PBS 106.7 FM. It's gone 20 minutes past 7 a.m. I have got a tune to share with you now from Jim. This record's coming out in a couple of months. We've been gifted another single from it. This one's called Keeps Me Warm.

tune there from Brooklyn psychedelic pop group Crumb, a track of theirs by the name of Crushed. That one there from their 2024 album Amama. Before that, quite an intriguing cover of Smashing Pumpkins' Hummer, which originally featured on their record Siamese Dream. That particular cover there from Tame Impala, of all people. And I tell you what, that one came out just a week ago ahead of a tribute album to the Smashing Pumpkins, which will be out on the 14th of August, which is in just a couple of weeks. And it includes a whole bunch of amazing covers of Smashing Pumpkins, obviously. But so wonderful to hear Kevin Parker dipping into his old psychedelic roots there. It kind of felt like a bit of a slice of the old Tame, which is always welcome over here. Telenova in the mix there with Waiting for a Miracle, that one taken from their album last year, The Warning, and a tune there from British folk artist Jim, who you might know better as one half of Crazy P. He's kind of gone off and done this beautiful, in part psychedelic and otherwise straight up folk project. The single before that he actually did as a duet alongside his daughter, which I've been giving a bit of a bump here on the Brekkie Spread, but lovely to hear new music from Jim. That was a tune called Keeps Me Warm from a forthcoming record, which I believe is out in September. The time is 20 minutes to 8 o'clock. My special guest on the program on the other side of 8 is Guy Blackman of Chapter Music. Him and Guy and Ben from Chapter have a new project out in the world by the name of Chapter Epilogue, and we're going to be having a chat about some of the archival releases we can expect to hear on the label in the coming weeks and months. Very exciting stuff. Make sure you stick around for it. In the meantime, speaking of Chapter Music, here's an oldie bit of goodie from their back catalogue. Standish Cullion. No, no, yo, yo. 2013, I believe. A record called Deleted Scenes.

0: What a warm, fuzzy, and familiar favourite. Champagne Coast from Blood Orange. Coastal Grooves, what a record. Before that one from Blood Orange, we heard an oldie but a goodie from CK. Remember them? Fantastic group out of Sydney, featuring, of course, the one and only Alex Cameron on vocals. That was a tune there called Another, and they are a beautiful cut from the Chapter Archives there. Standish Carlion with No No Yo Yo. Going to be having a chat to Guy Blackman of Chapter Music in just a moment about his new archival label. But before that, a couple of messages, and let's call it one more song.
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3: You're listening to The Breakfast Spread. Just before those messages, we did hear a tune from Salt. That was I Look To You. And in studio right now, I'm joined by Guy Blackman, label head behind Chapter Music for over three decades, has been at the forefront of releasing some incredible contemporary Australian releases. But now, as the label looks to enter a new era, it is turned into Chapter Epilogue, looking back into the past and is focusing on archival digital releases. And here to have a chat about it is Guy Blackman himself. Wonderful to see you. Thanks for being here today.
4: Hi, Milo. Thanks for having me.
3: Pleasure. Chapter Music has been responsible for introducing me to some of my absolute favourite local bands over the years, and I do thank you for your long-lasting service in that department. But tell me a little bit about sort of how the labels are evolving now and where you're headed.
4: Well, yeah, we had a big transition last year, which was like... moving away from releasing new music, releasing contemporary artists and kind of focusing on reissues and back catalogue. And that was just kind of, you know, after 33 years of running the record label, kind of an acknowledgement that it was time to make room for other things in our lives. And, you know, that the economic realities of independent label life were, you know, starting to make our lives a little bit imbalanced. Yeah, this
3: for
4: is
3: sure.
4: me and my partner Ben O'Connor, who run Chapter together. So it wasn't exactly like something we wanted to happen. You know, it was just like, you know, something that needed to happen. And, you know, if we were going to continue to be happy and healthy in our own lives,
3: of course.
4: But yeah, so that was the, you know, Chapter's end of an era, we called it last year. And I think everyone just presumed that meant the label was finished, like dead. Like, people didn't read the fine print.
3: They didn't read the blurb. They didn't read the bio.
4: Yeah, but like, Chapter isn't going anywhere. We're still here.
3: Yeah.
4: You know, the reissue side of what we do has always been a strong kind of stream of the label. But it's always been a little bit more relaxing and a little bit kind of more, you know, lower pressure than, you know, working with current artists.
3: Of course.
4: You know, it's, you know, that was something we were always really passionate about, you know, supporting new contemporary artists putting out new music, but you know, the relationships there are so intense and so all-encompassing. You know, when we do a reissue, it's kind of like, you know, usually the people are like, oh, that old thing.
3: Yeah, and they're like, oh, sure, go for it.
4: Whatever. You know, the period of being really driven and ambitious and wanting to, you know, have a
3: hit single,
4: growing career is kind of in their past, and so they're just kind of bemused and gratified when good things happen for a reissue that we do. So yeah, that's the new era of Chapter. And Chapter Epilogue, I mean, is definitely kind of an outcrop of that, where there's so much music from the past that doesn't exist on digital platforms, and you know, records from the 70s and 80s and cassettes and CD, even CDRs, like up until like the 2000s before streaming, you know, became the norm. Like, you know, Australia's never really been that great at kind of, you know, preserving its musical history. So this is kind of an attempt to remedy that and make a whole lot of music available again digitally, on streaming platforms and Bandcamp and stuff. You know, not necessarily make a physical product for it, but just bring it back into the world so that people can hear it and enjoy it again. Yeah, so it's kind of like, you know, one side of chapters finished, but that was kind of like something I did to, we both did to have a bit more mental space in our lives. But now I'm like, I'm just going to start a whole new label and put out 100 records in a few years and you know, create a whole more load of work for myself. But it's been really fun, and I'm really excited just to broaden people's understanding of Australian music history a little bit, you know.
3: And that I'm sure you will do on a personal level. Has the shift up in, you know, dynamics with the label sort of changed your own personal relationship with music? I mean, you know, releasing music in the current day is, you know, no easy task. Has it sort of changed your relationship to how you're consuming and listening to music as well?
4: Yeah, there's been a lot of spill on effects. You know, I'm definitely less stressed in my day to day life, which kind of just means my brain power and space for absorbing other music and other information is kind of grown and been restored a little bit. So, you know, I feel like I'm kind of walking around listening to new music now more than I did, you know, during Chapter's first 33 years. I would focus on new music that we were releasing. I mean, because I was listening to that over and over again and talking to the artist all the time and you know, always listening to other music, but like the Chapter's new releases, you know, sometimes crowded out my ability to absorb other new music a little bit.
3: For sure.
4: Now I've got more space, and even though we're paying attention to music from the past, I'm listening to lots of new releases and going to, you know, see the bands play. And you're like, I feel like that part of my brain started to reawaken in some ways, which is nice.
3: It's a good place to be. You've always been dedicated to, you know, unearthing the obscure and archiving music, whether it be through the compilations that Chapter put out in the past or even your YouTube account, which I'm a subscriber to, which you've been putting some absolute gems on there for quite some time.
4: Thanks, Milo.
3: If you're looking to find some fantastic music, go type in Guy Blackman into YouTube and go and find his kind of archival YouTube account. Is this label sort of almost an extension of the uploading of the almost sometimes forgotten music to the internet?
4: Oh, absolutely. Yeah, like I was always evangelical as a kid, you know, like just wanting to make mixtapes and share my music taste with the world, and I guess that side of things hasn't really gone away, but yeah, like a lot of it's you know, music that I kind of grew up with. You know, when I was 16, you know, at the start of the 1990s, you know, cassettes were the main medium that surrounded me. You know, obviously, you know, 7-inch vinyl and LPs as well. But like so much of that music that was being made by independent artists around me was done in these formats that aren't, you know, the cassettes are probably the least accessible format for a lot of people these days. So, you know, rescuing some of that, you know, cleaning up some of the tape hiss and representing you know, a lot of that music that I was really inspired by as a young person. It's, you know, it's a nice feeling for me. And you know, a lot of these artists, I mean, some of them, you know, might wait forever for someone to come along and say, here's I want to do a deluxe double vinyl box set, you know, of your records, but you know, I'm going to come along and say, let's just put it on streaming services and Bandcamp and make it available again. And I think that's, you know, that is just as, you know, it's so much more immediate just to have the music there for people to listen to whenever they want.
3: Just kind of ensuring that it lasts the test of time and doesn't, you know, disintegrate in a physical format.
4: Yeah, I mean, we've already had examples of trying to transfer music from these old formats where the tape's, you know, falling apart, or you know, no one has the original master tape, so you're going from an old record with scratches on it and stuff. You know, these things are in danger of kind of disappearing or being kind of unpreservable, you know, at some stage in the future. So, yeah, let's do it now.
3: Fantastic. If you just tuned in, we've got Guy Blackman of Chapter Music and Chapter Epilogue, which is the new endeavor, a digital archival label looking to Make Some Things Forever on the web. The things that you are planning to, you know, restore to their former glory and put online forever, are you kind of actively digging for these, or are these for the most part just little pieces of your collection that you've kind of wanted to do something with over the years?
4: Yeah, a bit of both. I know I made a big list and trying to kind of work through that release by release, stuff that I've amassed and or just remember from my childhood, or, you know, remember from, you know, people have put me onto in the last few years. And then, yeah, like since talking to people about it, and then since announcing it yesterday already, you know, people are reaching out to me and saying, what about this and what about that? And I've got this cassette, or, you know, I found a great record the other day. You know, so, yeah, I definitely want to expand the borders. I mean, like, Australia's musical history is kind of deep and vast, but, you know, might not even stay within Australia's borders, you know, or forever. I can imagine this project kind of taking on music from other parts in the world too. You know, whoever has music that they, you know, that they want to see the light again of day again, that, you know, that I really like, you know.
3: Send it on over.
4: Yeah, please.
3: It's never a bad thing to share music. Tell me a bit about the process of tracking down the you know, the authors and creators and writers of this music. I'm sure some of them are easier to find than others, but I'm sure there's some barriers to finding some people and obtaining the rights.
4: Yeah, I mean, this word of mouth and friends of friends, and, you know, phone calls made to people who know someone. You know, reaching out blindly on Facebook to people with the right names, you know, hoping that it's actually the right person. There's been some people that are, you know, like, oh, I don't want that music to be heard again. You know, like, so not everyone's immediately like...
3: It's kind of understandable in a way.
4: Yeah, and other people are like, oh, someone's already gotten there ahead of you, and is gonna there's a record coming out at some stage.
3: I've heard that record fairs is kind of a real competitive edge between collectors to try and find the rare gold.
4: Oh, for sure. Yeah, I mean, there's other labels out there with you know, reissues. There's something about, you know, telling a story about music from the past it's easier to kind of communicate a narrative. You know, you can, like, tell a story about, you know, this great lost record from 1983, or, you know, this band that thought they were going to be the next big thing and then, you know, disappeared into obscurity for 30 years. Like, that was one of the sad realities of, you know, chapter towards the end, that, like, we were putting out reissues at the same time as the new releases, but sometimes it was easier to sell a reissue than new music by a new artist.
3: For sure. There's often, you know, more of a story behind it, more of a narrative. And personally, I find it so fascinating whenever, you know, a promo hits my email and it's like, long lost forgotten tapes, I click on it almost immediately. There's kind of almost a drama to it. Looking ahead sort of with the label, you said that you're going to just release like a kind of like a batch of music all at once every couple of months. That's sort of the plan?
4: Yeah, that's the model. Like, every 2 months... do five releases, nice. Like, no singles, no kind of pre-release stuff, just to, like, make it, you know, those five records available on the day. I mean, it's really about making the music available again. I mean, it's an archive primarily. Can you, it's the idea that like, people can go to the Chapter Epilogue Bandcamp and kind of just research and, you know, use it as a resource to like get a different perspective on the kind of pockets of Australian music history that, you know, that light hasn't been shined on for a while.
3: Absolutely. Well, I think we should get stuck into some of the first batch that are out now, I believe, for people to go and have yesterday. A peruse of. As of yesterday. Well, congratulations on the birth of Chapter Epilogue. How exciting for the future endeavours. Well,
4: thanks for being an early adopter and having me on so soon in the story.
3: Pleasure. Anything for you, Guy. Shall we start with the Northern Lights? What can you tell me about this project? It comes from an album called Trouble Understanding.
4: Yeah, this is a track that I've been obsessed with. You know, I was on doing radio on 6UVS and then 6RTR-FM in Perth when I was like 15, 16. And there was a compilation that came out, the label put out in the late 80s, that had this track on it. It's like about 50, 60, 70 seconds long or something. It's like a minute and 13 seconds.
3: Yeah.
4: So it's one of the shortest songs around, but it's also just got this perfect pop magic, and it couldn't be any longer without spoiling the effect. And it's just, you know, I've always wanted people to know more, to hear the song and marvel at it as much as I do. So, yeah.
3: Fantastic. Excited to give it a spin on the radio this morning. This is the Northern Lights with Waves.
4: On it. It's like about 50, 60, 70 seconds long or something. It's like a minute and 13 seconds.
3: Yeah.
4: So it's one of the shortest songs around, but it's also just like just got this perfect pop magic, and it couldn't be any longer without spoiling the effect. And it's just, you know, I've always wanted people to know more, to hear the song and marvel at it as much as I do. So, yeah.
3: Fantastic. Excited to give it a spin on the radio.

0: not long enough, but at the same time, the perfect length.
1: It's, exactly.
0: Yeah. beautiful tune there from the Northern Lights. Where did you say they were from again?
1: They're from Perth.
0: From Perth.
1: See, I am kind of drawing on, that's my background.
0: Yeah, I grew up
1: in Perth. You know, I have quite a few of these, like the initial releases are going to be Perth related because that's where, you know, where I had those formative experiences of all these releases that, you know, that I was listening to as a teenager, you know, all the cassettes and 7-inches and stuff.
0: Yeah.
1: And, you know, a lot of them are just unremembered at the moment, so... Yeah.
0: You had a zine back in the day with Chapter Music in Perth, was it?
1: Yeah, it was started as a fanzine in my last year of high school. So it was called Chapter 24, which is like a Syd Barrett song from the first Pink Floyd album. I was obsessed with Syd Barrett, so that's where the label came. You know, started as a fanzine, and then there was a cassette that came along with one issue. And
0: fantastic.
1: Yeah, that kick-started the label.
0: Do you think many of the artists that will be featured in the Chapter Epilogue may have featured also in the zine back in the day as well?
1: A few of them, yeah. I mean, the zine was pretty much like me not knowing how to do a zine.
0: Yeah.
1: Just 10 photocopied pages.
0: That's exactly what a fanzine is.
1: I remember like going to my friend's house who had a photocopier and I didn't have the 10th page of the first issue. I was like, what am I going to do? And we just made some shit up at the last minute, stuck it on there, and that was the 10th page.
0: Oh, I'd love to see some reissues of those publications as well down the track if you feel like sharing.
1: I'm not sure if that's a reissue that I'm going to get behind.
0: It might be for somebody else to take care of.
1: It's a bit embarrassing.
0: Let's move along with the playlist now. If you just tuned in, by the way, we've got Guy Blackman of Chapter Epilogue going through some of the artists that are a part of the first batch of releases of the label. This next tune comes from Super Falling Star called Fire Damage. Tell us a bit about this.
1: This is a Melbourne band. I used to see them in the 90s. Ian Finlay was the main kind of member throughout a bunch of different lineups. They were always quite kind of Cat's Meow adjacent, you know, produced by Andrew Withycombe. He recorded all of their records and played bass on a bunch of them. Really great dream pop. There's a bunch of 7-inches and split singles and things that I had over the years and really enjoyed. And this song is a cover of a Cat's Meow song that was recorded for a tribute album that never came out. So this, you know, was never released at the time, and it's really, really striking and beautiful.
0: Fantastic. Let's give it a listen.

0: This morning on the show, we're having a chat to Guy Blackman of Chapter Epilogue, a new reissue label, looking to unearth some rarities from the past, including that one there from Super Falling Star. That was Fire Damage. Guy Blackman, please tell me about Rabbit's Wedding. We're going to play a tune from them called Next the River.
1: Yeah, they were a band from Perth, but they moved to Sydney in the mid-80s. They were like 19, 20 years old. They were like incredibly young when they made this stuff. But they were kind of like, when I was a kid in Perth, they were like a success story because, you know, they'd made the move east and put out records on Waterfront Records, which is like, you know, one of the classic 80s independent labels, kind of a real inspiration for Chapter. And a few years later, so yeah, I used to dance around my lounge room with my friend, best friend Gail, you know, and shared houses in the early 90s to Rabbit's Wedding. This is from their first EP, like from 1986.
0: Wonderful. What a beautiful memory. Let's give it a listen.

0: Rabbit's Wedding there from a release of theirs in Truth About Road. The tune there was called Next the River, part of the first batch of artists and records. But given the re-release treatment courtesy of Chapter Epilogue and Guy Blackman, behind the whole project joins me in studio this morning. This new project's very exciting, kind of digital releases online to preserve these wonderful records forever and always. But your work at Chapter Music certainly isn't going anywhere. You're going to continue with the label, but maybe in like a slightly different fashion to how you may have in the past.
1: Yeah, I mean, after we made our kind of announcement last year that we were not going to be doing new contemporary artists anymore, people just thought that meant the label was over.
0: Yeah.
1: Like I said before, but yeah, I do want people to realize that we're still going to really be putting out new stuff. But it's just going to be reissues of old stuff. But it's we're going to be. There's still a lot of records that are going to be coming out. It's not, Chapter Epilogue isn't taken over from Chapter. Chapter Music's still going to be releasing, we've got the Can't Stop It compilation of Australian post-punk, a double album coming out in September. And then we've got a whole bunch of projects for next year, like a whole bunch of reissues coming out on vinyl. So the label's still going to be healthy and active and productive. But Chapter Epilogue's just a kind of a digital complement to what we're doing on the main physical side of the label as well.
0: Fantastic. The community is still well and truly alive, Chapter Music, which is great to see. Next cab off the rank comes from Voight 465. What can you tell me about this project?
1: Well, it's pretty exciting to be able to put out Voight 465 stuff. They're like, the prime Sydney post-punk kind of heroes. They're the earliest post-punk band. I think Public Image, after the Sex Pistols broke up, Public Image were the first band that anyone called post-punk, but like Voight 465 were around before Public Image too, before the name was even invented, I think. But always adding like weird arty kind of and noise and kind of, just a different edge to punk music while punk was actually happening. And this stuff, their releases have been reissued in the past, but this is the most comprehensive collection of all their music ever presented, so it kind of it's the one stop to hear all every Voight 465 bit of music you've ever wanted to hear.
0: It's fantastic to compile into one neat package.
1: Yeah, and this is from their first single that came out in 1978. It was like one of the very earliest kind of self-released post-punky records.
0: Fantastic. Let's give it a whirl. You're listening to The Breakfast Period. I've got Guy Blackman here taking us through some of the first batch of releases out on Chapter Epilogue.

0: Void465 as picked out by Guy Blackman. We're going through some of the first batch of releases out on the newly announced digital reissue label Chapter Epilogue. Guy, thank you so much for being here this morning. We have arrived at the final selection of this morning. What can you tell us about Wash?
1: They were Perth's kind of one and only shoegaze band in the early 90s. I was a big shoegaze kid when I was young, so yeah, like it was really exciting that, you know, there was a local band making sounds like that, and they ended up appearing on the very first Chapter Music compilation cassette in 1992, and then broke up very shortly after. But the demo tape that they put out in 1991, I always thought was, you know, as good as any of their overseas stuff. And, you know, shoegaze is such a kind of renaissance genre these days. Everyone's into shoegaze. So, you know, I'm excited for people to hear the Perth's great lost shoegaze band, Wash.
0: Fantastic stuff. We'll launch into it in just a second. But thank you so much for coming through today and sharing some of the amazing music. Where can people find all of this amazing music?
1: It's all on every streaming platform. Whichever one you use, it'll be there. And then Chapter's website or the Bandcamp. Obviously, stream it as much as you like, but if you like it, you know, it's really nice if you make a Bandcamp purchase or head to the Chapter website and buy something, because then we get paid,
0: yep,
1: you know, 2,000 times more than you would if you stream it, you know?
0: Absolutely. We're all about that here on Community Radio. Go and support the amazing music. The text line's certainly appreciative of this morning's selections as well, and I'm sure there's a bunch of people who haven't chimed through as well who feel the same.
1: Oh, it's been really fun to come in and do this. Thanks very much for having me on, Milo.
0: You'll have to come through sometime soon and share another batch of music.
1: I'll see you in a couple of months.
0: Please, please, please. I can't wait. We're going to end things with Wash. Have a great day, Guy.
1: Bye.

0: What an absolute joy it was to have Guy Blackman through on the show this morning, sharing music from the first batch of releases on the newly formed digital archive label Chapter Epilogue. We just heard from Wash and a tune called Spread Yourself. You can head along to the Chapter website, which I'll put in today's show notes at pbsfm.org.au, to go for a deep dive into more of those artists, them being Northern Lights, Super Falling Star, Rabbit's Wedding, Voight 465 and Wash. Great to see some people appreciative on the text line, and wonderful to see Guy again. Fun little tidbit: I used to intern for him back in the day, just before I got the call up to do this show, and what a wonderful time it was packing records and hanging out with them in their beautiful home. Moving on with the show now, we've got 20 minutes to go. I've got some messages to play, and then I think we're going to dip into the new Boards of Canada record.
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0: You're listening to The Breakfast Spread. Just 19 minutes of the show left. Excited to play you a tune from the new Boards of Canada LP, Inferno. Such a lush, expansive, cinematic and at points dark record. The name of the tune that I'm sharing with you now is called Prophecy, at 1420 megahertz. Got new music from Nosage Thing after this. Might slip in a tune from the radio department too. We'll see how we go. Keep it locked and loaded here to The Brekkie Spread.

and the truth. President.

tune there from Melbourne-based synthwave group Power Glove. That one featuring Ella Thompson on vocals. How great was it having her on the show yesterday? If you did miss her live in studio performance, do yourself a favour and listen back to it at the web at pbsfm.org.au. But that one there from 2019 and a record from Power Glove called Playback. The name of the tune was Secrets. Her voice lends quite well to the electronic side of life as well as the sweet soul side of life too. Tyson, Nosaj Thing and Kobe Say on a tune there called The Edge. That one came out just last week. And Boards of Canada, new music from them from their recently released record Inferno, their new music, first new music in quite some time. Prophecy at 1420 megahertz was the name of that tune. I've got to thank my members, Annie and the Make Believe, Blunt, Chaz and Pink, DJ Damage, IKSRE, El Tigro, John McGrath, New Age Rock GG are my performers, Carlton iLab Optometrist, Dale Parkinson, David Lech, Glenn Bartlett, James Plus, Leo, Marcus Walsh, Matthew Chadwick, Matty HR, Maya Firth McCoy and Tia Latisse are my patrons. My business members are Caramel Creative, Hillary Walker Photography, Simon Boucher Electrical Contracting, Via Built and Wild Things are my business members, and my friends for a decade are Benj Binks, Christella Bosker, Kev Bowers, Linda Kultz, Mad Max Carter, Robin Barnett, Stuart Main and Tom Shelton. My friends for life are John Kranz and Michael Dietrich. It's time for me to get on out of here, and I'm going to leave you in the capable hands of Lauren coming up at 9 o'clock. I'm going to leave you with this tune as well from Maple Glider, doing a cover of You're Still the One. She's playing a show at the Tote tomorrow night. You should go along. I think it'll be really fun. All right, see you tomorrow.

Good morning. How are we doing? I'm Lauren Plant, and you're listening to PBS on Thursday, the 2nd of July. It's just gone 9 a.m. Thanking Milo, as always, for that brilliant breakfast spread. Love that musical chairs chat with Guy Blackman. This is Down by the River. This show is being broadcasted on the lands of the Wurundjeri people of the Kulin Nation. We pay our respects to the traditional custodians of this country and elders past and present, as well as to emerging leaders. We extend our respect to any First Nations, Aboriginal and Torres Strait Islander peoples joining us today. Crazy, my first show in July, new month, but reflecting on May and June, and just thanks so much for all the love and support for PBS and the show over Radio Fest. It really does mean so much to all of us here at the station. So thank you to every single person that listened, tuned in, donated, became a member. Yeah, it really does mean so much. I'm very excited to bring you another 2-hour show of folk indie acoustic music all the way till 11 o'clock this morning. Going to be hearing music that showcases the ever-changing spirit of folk, all the while honouring its timeless art of storytelling through song. Plus, yes, around about 10 o'clock this morning, I'll be joined live in the studio with a chat and performance from Leah Senior. She's recently released her incredible new record, Point Road Night. I've been playing it lots on the show. Oh, I just think it's exquisite, and so excited to have Leah in the studio. She's been touring the album and has a show on July the 18th at the Tote, so we're going to be chatting about that as well. And yeah, talking all things Point Road Night. So you've got that to look forward to, like I said, around about 10 o'clock. But of course, there's so much great music before that. Parallel Lines is actually a one-off album by two of my favourite folk artists, playing the lot, Dick Gochan and Andy Irvine. They recorded it in 1981, and I probably wouldn't say it was your most folk titles, really. It's probably not your most common folk title that you can get, but it is folk bliss for sure. The name of the track is Captain Thunderbolt, and yes, here you go. This is Dick Gochan and Andy Irvine.

We've just been listening to Possum here on Down by the River. It's the latest single, Sorry About My Child, which was recording at Sing Sing Studios and features that brilliant wailing pedal steel and that driving fiddle line as well. And Possum's launching the single with a full band show at the Merry Creek Tavern in Melbourne on Thursday, July the 16th. And Possum's debut album, Painesville Seafoods, is going to be out on the 9th of October as well. So lots of wonderful things there to get in your diary and to keep on listening to. Yeah, but yeah, really, really loving that one. And then we also heard from Sybil Bear, who's a German artist, who recorded the album Tonight, Reel to Reel Tape Machine, in the early 70s. And they were actually only discovered by her son much later and then released in 2007, thankfully for all of us. And the song you heard was Driving. 0400 03 1067, that is the number. Text if you fancy starting a conversation here on the show. I'd love to hear from you, what you're doing this morning, how your week's been. A number ending 996 already said that's Lauren. It must be Thursday. Correct, it is a Thursday morning, and thank you so much for tuning in. So yes, if you want to message in, like I said, 0400 03 1067. Next group, you've got Alistair Roberts on guitar, Emily Portman on banjo and concertina, Rachel Newton on harp and fiddle, and Lucy Farrell on viola as well. And they're a wonderful group. They're called The Furrow Collective. In 2016, they released their album Wild Hog. Great album, produced by Andy Bell. One of my favourite tracks off the album is Barbara Allen.

Thanks so much for listening into Down by the River here on PBS. I'm Lauren Plant. That's her fourth single release of the year. The wonderful Julia Camille new single. It's called Suspended. Loving the music that she's putting out. So definitely go keep up to date on Julia's socials, because what a year it's already been for music that she's been releasing. And then the second song, that bracket of three, was from the band Cran, which features Ronan Brown, Desi Wilkinson, Sean Corcoran, from 1993. And it was that instrumental off their album, The Crooked Stare, as well. At the beginning of the show, I said so much thanks to everybody that has been so kind and donated and supported the show over June and late May as well. So I just want to take a moment to thank some more wonderful people that have joined Down by the River since I was on air last week. We've got a new proud member, anonymous proud member from Hamlin Heights. Thank you so much to you. Vicky Mackerel is now a proud member from Eltham. Performer member, Laura K. Clark, a proud member from St. Leonard's, Rita Moses. Passionate member, Sandy Edmonds. A proud member, Joe Cox from Fingal. Another proud member from Coburg North, Amanda Williamson. And a passionate member from Sandringham, Mark Beaufoy as well. So thank you so much to you guys. And two really, really kind donations as well. Jenny Britt, an anonymous one from Bowenville. So, so kind of you guys. So thank you so much for supporting the show and for joining the PBS family, but also the Down by the River family. So it really does mean so much. And as always, if you want to do just that, all the W's, pbsfm.org.au. Not long until I'm going to be joined live in the studio for a chat performance from the wonderful Leah Senior around about 10 o'clock this morning. She's going to be live in studio for a chat performance, recently released her incredible new record, Point Road Night. Leah's been touring the album. She's got a show July the 18th at the Tote as well. So we're going to be talking about all that a little bit later on in the show. But before that, a Northern Irish musician, cellist, singer, songwriter. Her name's Alana Henderson, I should say. She has spent more than a decade kind of building her own corner, really, of contemporary folk from her debut EP, Wax and Wane, which, crazy, actually only came out in 2013. And previously collaborated with Joshua Burnside, who I love, and is also playing at Port Fairy Folk Festival next year. And last month, she released her new single, which is called Appetites. So this is Alana Henderson with Appetite here on Down by the River.

That's NAR Melbourne artist Spencer Ward. He's releasing his debut album tomorrow, actually. And it's a body of work fundamentally showcasing contemporary folk through guitar and vocals. And delighted to be able to play that song for you before the album comes out tomorrow. And that is the track Mardi. You're listening to me, Lauren Plant, Down by the River Show here on PBS. The time is just coming up to 9:43 this Thursday morning, July the 2nd. And then before Sensible Ward, we had John Martin with the gorgeous track Sandy Gray off the brilliant 1967 album London Conversation. And then the second song in that bracket was a Swedish artist, Kim Persson, who's the first and only person with apparently a master's degree in folk music on the recorder from the Royal Academy of Music, with the track Vals de Provence as well. I hope you've been enjoying the show this morning. Thank you so much for tuning in. I'm so delighted to say that I'm going to be chatting very, very soon to the wonderful Leah Senior. Like I said, Leah has recently released her incredible new record, Point Road Night. She's touring the album, has a show coming up on July the 18th at the Tote. Going to be chatting to Leah straight after this one. This is the amazing opener, Point Road Night. Let's have a listen. This is Mother Song.

0: is the wonderful Mother Song. It's the opening track of Lear Senior's brand new album, Point Road Night. I'm so delighted to say Lear Senior is here on Down by the River. Lear, thanks so much for joining me.
1: Thanks for having me.
0: Thanks so much for coming in. Oh my gosh, congratulations on Point Road Night. It's such an exquisite record. Really interesting, you said that making it felt effortless, which I found really interesting. What did effortless kind of look and feel like for you during the process of making the album?
1: The process was very familiar because I've recorded with my partner for the last three records. So it felt like it took a little while to kind of establish trust, and then I felt like just totally safe and comfortable in his hands, which is good. And I don't know, I feel like the songs all came pretty easily, and it was sort of a record where I'd write a song and then I'd teach it to the band and we'd record it in the same session, and then we'd sort of forget that we'd even made the song in a way. So it's like, oh yeah, that song. Oh, I forgot we recorded that. It just I didn't feel as attached maybe to the process as I sometimes can, you know. It's just like, well, just another record.
0: And then you mentioned obviously the band being in the studio when you're recording the songs, and the arrangements of the album are so rich, and flutes, fingerpick guitars, the harmonies, I mean, so much to talk about. But they never overwhelm the songs. How did you and Jesse kind of approach building the sound of this record?
1: Yeah, it was a fun one because I felt like this time around the songs had a little bit more spaciousness where we could play with more instrumentation. But I think both of us have a you know, I'm always asking the question, like, is this adding something or not? You know, I feel like I'm so particular about the part and what it's doing emotionally, and I would say that I have a pretty considered approach with that sort of stuff.
0: And then is there any instrument on the record that kind of like surprised you once it found its place on the record?
1: Oh, totally. I think we got like Hank Clifton Williamson in to play flute, and it was just so, he's just so musical. It was just such an incredible thing. And so we were just like, oh, let's try you on this one. Oh, let's do you, you know, let's get you on this one. And it just, you know, he became a really important part of the sound. Mm. And, you know, he came up with, like, he improvised on Talk to Me, and that part is so beautiful. And we had Liam as well, McGorry, playing trumpet, and that was just amazing. Same level of musicianship. Yeah. You know?
0: And when you write the songs, when you're writing the songs for the record, do you write with the guitar or like, how does your writing process kind of look, particularly for this record?
1: Yeah, with this record, it was all on guitar, I think. Mm. I had a few piano songs and they just didn't fit on the record, so I just decided to keep this one kind of, you know, folky and guitar based. Yeah, so it all started with the guitar.
0: And the album kind of feels so deeply rooted in place, obviously being called Point Road Night, and the space around you being, you bring in so much nature in the songs, you know, the changing of the seasons, the coastline. How did the place and an environment kind of influence the way that you wrote the record?
1: I think it was, you know, the first time getting out of the city for about 10 years, and I feel like I felt a real sense of freedom in like breaking away from the city and just being like, if I want to write about nature, I'm not going to censor myself, which I have in the past, because you know, it's like, oh, can you really still write about nature? But I just thought, to hell with that. I'm going to write about whatever the hell I want, you know, and obviously that place is just like so beautiful. But also I feel like the album kind of has the two sides of like the introspective kind of wintry side where, you know, I feel like I'm always trying to write from a place of like contradiction.
0: Yeah.
1: So there's like one part of the album where it's just like I felt musically free, and I loved just having more time by myself to write. But then there's another side that's kind of a bit lonely in that town, you know, missing my community in the city.
0: Yeah.
1: So there's a bunch of songs where I kind of was writing back to friends in the city.
0: Yeah.
1: And then obviously there's just like, you know, topical things like my song 2 weeks, which is, you know, about my neighbours at the time who were just never there, but, you know, tore their pretty little beach shack down.
0: Yeah. Well, you mentioned 2 weeks, and one of my favourite songs on the record, and it was recorded by Glenn Van Dyke while the rest of the records was recorded and mixed by Jesse. Yeah, how did that look working with Glenn?
1: Oh, it was great. We'd just been on tour together, and I think she just really loved that song. I'd been playing it every night on the tour in America, and we just finished the tour at their and hung out at their place in Florida. And she had a beautiful home studio as well, and was just like, let's try and record.
0: Yeah.
1: And so it was this amazing kind of stormy day, and it was just really really fun. Yeah. To do something different.
0: I love it. And I love that you described it as being like the heart of the record. What is it about this song that kind of makes it feel like the emotional centerpiece of Point Road Night?
1: Well, I guess it's the song that's like most directly lyrically linked to my experience of living in that place. And I feel like, similarly to what I was saying before, it's kind of contradictory. Like there's a part of me that is like, oh, it's so great that I get to have this place all to myself, and it feels so freeing, but then you can't help but look around and be like, there's a housing crisis right now, and I'm surrounded by these huge empty houses for most of the year.
0: And you mentioned like the freedom of writing the song, and like, I love the lyrics, nothing lasts forever unless you put it in a song. And it seems to sound like the song sits, like you say, between this like frustration about change and also the acceptance of it in some ways.
1: Totally.
0: And before you play some songs for us live, what was it like writing 2 weeks, that song?
1: Oh, that one, I just was doing the Adrian Lenker School of Song thing. I was doing it on my own, not with the groups. Just listening to her lectures. And that was the first song that I wrote out of doing those exercises. Yeah. And it was just one of those things where it was just, there was noise at the time. I talk about the noise in the song of the builders next door, and I wrote it just really really quickly in about 10 minutes.
0: Wow. Well, glad there's no building work going on here in the studios live at Collingwood Yard. But yeah, so glad to say you're actually going to be playing some songs off the record. I know you were planning on playing 2 weeks. Is that the song you're going to be playing now?
1: Or yeah, I guess I should, shouldn't I?
0: No pressure, but it would link really well for the show. So this is Leah Senior here live on Down by the River. Thanks so much, Leah.

0: There you go. That is Leah Senior live on Down by the River with the wonderful 2 weeks off your latest album, Point Road Night. Thank you so much, Leah. It sounded so, so great. And
1: thank you.
0: I was going to ask you, is there a song that evolved dramatically between maybe writing it and then the final recording? Was there any song that really changed, I guess, across the album?
1: Probably, I have a song, Seasonal Rhyme, mm-hmm. Which is, it's always been like super folky, and it was fun as soon as we got the drums onto it. It kind of just totally transformed into something a bit different and boppy, and with the trumpets as well. It almost had like a little van moment or something. That one was probably the biggest surprise.
0: And you mentioned kind of the folky feel to that song. Who have been some of your, any artists in particular that maybe you listened to when creating this album? I know that there's like a kind of a nod to Joni Mitchell. Who've been some of your key inspirations across the folk scene?
1: You were playing John Martin before, and my song Talk To Me is written in a tuning, a John Martin tuning.
0: Oh, right.
1: I love his writing. I don't know. I'm always listening to British folk music.
0: Yeah.
1: I really like Bert Jansch.
0: Yeah.
1: Jansch.
0: Yeah.
1: How do you say it?
0: I say
1: do you
0: Jansch.
1: Know? Jansch.
0: I say
1: That's
0: Jansch.
1: What I yeah. yeah. Bert Jansch. And you know, Pentangle and yeah. all of that stuff. But on this record, I think I wanted to embrace a little bit more gentleness, and I guess, like, you know, the masters of that, of like Vashti, Bunyan, and you played Sybil Bayer before. Mostly old stuff, I gotta say, sadly.
0: Yeah. And to kind of like, was it come from your parents listening to that, like, music, or you just discovered them yourself?
1: Yeah, I think I've always been into 60s and 70s music ever since I was, you know, a child.
0: Yeah.
1: And then I think as I was in more into, like, you know, rock and roll and psychedelic music as a teenager, and then as I started to write songs myself, I kind of craved that, like, more solitary sounding music.
0: Yeah.
1: I feel like I was attracted to, like, music with a lot of atmosphere, like bedroom music, and then that kind of probably led me into like more serious folk music over time, as you know, when you get older.
0: And I mentioned your family. Your sister Andy's harmonies are on Mother Song, which I played before we started chatting, which are gorgeous. What's it like collaborating with your sister? And was your dad also involved in the record?
1: No. But my dad did help me build the 6 meter tall puppet.
0: Right. I knew that was a collaboration.
1: Mother's Song.
0: Yeah,
1: he was amazing. But yeah, Andy and I have been singing together for so long now. And it's, you know, again, it's like effortless because it's just, you know, sibling harmonies. We're super in tune. Like, if we're ever singing in the car together, we'll always like jump to and from the harmonies in exactly the same time, kind of. It's great.
0: So
1: it's a nice family band.
0: I love that you mentioned the puppet, because I feel like I can't not mention the music video for Mother Song. It's incredible. So you spent the summer building this 6 meter tall mother